0: Tonight's Delilah's Dilemma is from Danielle, who says, first off, I've been listening to you since I was a little kid and love you. Now, my Delilah Dilemma. About a year ago, I met a man on the internet. He has so many qualities that I love. He's so attractive, smart, God-fearing, and respectful. He and I talk almost every day. I haven't had the courage to tell him I've developed strong feelings for him. He's in school in another state right now, and I don't feel very confident that this would work out. I've tried to put him in the just a friend category, but I've really fallen for him. Do I potentially ruin our friendship by sharing my feelings, or is it best to remain friends? Thank you for any help from Danielle. Danielle, I'll have my words of advice coming up next. 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
16: Here's your WHOP Weather Center forecast. A heat advisory begins at 11 a.m. Tuesday, remains in effect until 8 p.m. Tuesday night. Partly cloudy skies tonight with lows around 69. Winds out of the north at around 5 miles an hour. Highs around 91. Tomorrow, mainly clear skies. Clear skies, tomorrow night, lows dip down to about 69. That's the forecast. I'm meteorologist Megan Mulford for 98.7 Light FM. Currently, it's 88 degrees.
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0: Have you joined us for the very first time? Or are you an old friend and you just found me again on the radio? Or maybe you're like Bill or Heidi or Crystal, who listen as often as they can and we're a part of each other's evenings. I love that. Although I admit it does make me feel kind of ancient when people call and say, oh my gosh, I've been listening to you since I was born, since I was a baby. I had a listener that called earlier that said, my dad used to drive me around in the car when I was a baby to get me to fall asleep, and he would always play your show. And now she's got four babies of her own. And although it makes me feel kind of old, I love being a part of your life like that. I love being a part of your traditions, your family. And I know there are a few people listening right now that don't have a healthy family, that don't have a mom or a dad or a grandparent to love them and protect them and nurture them. And I am so sorry. And I know that a silly radio show doesn't fill that void by any stretch of the imagination. But I am here at night, and I will do my best every night to share words of hope and inspiration and songs to encourage you and remind you that no matter how bad things are right now, that tomorrow is another day. And if you can hold on for one more day, things will turn around eventually. And one day you will be able to stand on the mountaintop and stretch out your arms wide and shout for glory, shout for joy that you made it to the top of the mountain. You just got to keep climbing. And I'll be here to encourage you along the way. We will be back with your stories, your requests, and your dedications. 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
21: Here's your WHOP Weather Center forecast. A heat advisory begins at 11 a.m. Tuesday, remains in effect until 8 p.m. Tuesday night. Partly cloudy skies tonight with lows around 69. Winds out of the north at around 5 miles an hour. Highs around 91. Tomorrow, mainly clear skies. Clear skies tomorrow night. Lows dip down to about 69. That's the forecast. I'm meteorologist Megan Mulford for 98.7 Light FM. Currently, it's 88 degrees.
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1: 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It's about life and hopes and dreams. It's about getting a little older while still acting very immature. It's about falling in love all over again. If you have joined us for the very first time, I'm glad that you are here.

0: Do you know you make this world a better place when you shine your light of kindness? Do you know that when you are kind to complete strangers, to the person that takes your order as you go through the drive-thru to get a cup of coffee, or the person at the front desk at the grade school when you're dropping your kids' homework off because they forgot it on the kitchen table, when you shine your light of kindness, you inspire others to have hope. So in case nobody told you tonight, you're beautiful, you're wonderful, you're strong, you are enough, especially when you're being kind. I think the world needs a little kindness these days. Thank you for sharing this night with me. 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
15: Here's your WHOP Weather Center forecast. A heat advisory begins at 11 a.m. Tuesday, remains in effect until 8 p.m. Tuesday night. Partly cloudy skies tonight with lows around 69. Winds out of the north at around 5 miles an hour. Highs around 91. Tomorrow, mainly clear skies. Clear skies tomorrow night. Lows dip down to about 69. That's the forecast. I'm meteorologist Megan Mulford for 98.7 Light FM. Right now, it's 86 degrees.
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0: You know what makes memories sweet, precious, special? The fact that you'll never be in that place at that moment again. And when you record that in your heart and in your mind, like a tape, like an instant replay, when you can bury those memories so deep into your conscience that you can recall them when the days are dark, the nights are long, your heart is breaking, when you can go back and revisit those moments at the lake, those days skipping rocks with your kids, those long, sweet kisses under the stars. Those are presents that you will keep in your heart forever. I hope tonight you're making wonderful memories, not only for yourself in the years to come, but for your family and your friends, and especially your children. Create wonderful memories that will live with them forever. We'll be back to provide the soundtrack for those memories, songs to be a part of those memories for all time. 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
22: Here's your WHOP Weather Center forecast. A heat advisory begins at 11 a.m. Tuesday, remains in effect until 8 p.m. Tuesday night. Partly cloudy skies tonight with lows around 69. Winds out of the north at around 5 miles an hour. Highs around 91. Tomorrow, mainly clear skies. Clear skies tomorrow night. Lows dip down to about 69. That's the forecast. I'm meteorologist Megan Mulford for 98.7 Light FM. Right now, it's 86 degrees.
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1: 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We're here to listen to you. And we're here to encourage you to reach out and love someone.

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20: Here's your WHOP Weather Center forecast. A heat advisory begins at 11 a.m. Tuesday, remains in effect until 8 p.m. Tuesday night. Partly cloudy skies tonight with lows around 69. Winds out of the north at around 5 miles an hour. Highs around 91. Tomorrow, mainly clear skies. Clear skies tomorrow night. Lows dip down to about 69. That's the forecast. I'm meteorologist Megan Mulford for 98.7 Light FM. 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

0: You know what I love about this time of year? I love, well, unless you're in a really hot area that's hot year-round, I love that I can bring out the boots. 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The tall boots, the boots with socks, the mud boots, the boots to work outside, the fashion boots to wear in the city. I love boot season. And I love sweaters. Oh, how I love sweatshirts and sweaters. And spending these soon-to-be autumn nights with you right here on the radio. 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
15: Here's your WHOP Weather Center forecast. A heat advisory begins at 11 a.m. Tuesday, remains in effect until 8 p.m. Tuesday night. Partly cloudy skies tonight with lows around 69. Winds out of the north at around 5 miles an hour. Highs around 91. Tomorrow, mainly clear skies. Clear skies tomorrow night, lows dip down to about 69. That's the forecast. I'm meteorologist Megan Mulford for 98.7 Light FM. Currently 82.
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1: What gets you motivated every day? What is it that causes you to put your feet on the floor and face the day? Is it a special person? Is it your child? Is it a higher calling that you know you've been led to? Is it art, passion, music? Share with me the things that inspire you to be your best, inspire you to take on the day.

0: Do you ever ask the big question? You know, the big question, the why? When tragic things happen, especially to really good people, really young people, really innocent people, the why question? I have learned not to ask that question because this side of heaven, I'm not going to get an answer that satisfies anything in me. But I do ask, what now? What now would you have me to do now that this tragedy has happened, now that this heartache has occurred, now that I'm in this situation? What now should I do? How can I turn this experience, this stumbling block, into a stepping stone? I don't think I would be able to connect with you or relate to you on the air about so many things had I not experienced so many things. Had I not gone through so many heartaches and trials and tribulations, I would not want anybody to go through the loss, the heartache that I've had to go through. But instead of asking why, God, I ask, what now? What now would you have me to do? And the answer always comes back to the same thing. Use what you have learned to strengthen others. That's why I'm here at night. Well, that and to play sappy love songs and to get excited about the holidays that are right around the corner, because you know I'm all about the hot cocoa. Thank you for being here with us tonight. 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
14: Here's your WHOP Weather Center forecast. A heat advisory begins at 11 a.m. Tuesday, remains in effect until 8 p.m. Tuesday night. Partly cloudy skies tonight with lows around 69. Winds out of the north at around 5 miles an hour. Highs around 91. Tomorrow, mainly clear skies. Clear skies tomorrow night, lows dip down to about 69. That's the forecast. I'm meteorologist Megan Mulford for 98.7 Light FM. 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

0: You know what's wonderful about this job? One of the things I love most, besides the fact that I get to meet cool musicians and, you know, go to concerts, I get to hear stories. I get to meet people, and I love that. And it's so funny how I can meet somebody who is in a horrible situation, and yet they're smiling, and they have hope in their heart. And then other times I talk to somebody who's had a minor mishap or a small problem, maybe even a big problem, and all I hear is, woe is me, it's not fair, nobody likes me, I can't get a job, I don't have any friends, I loved him so much and he cheated on me for the 17th time. And I've noticed that we usually have no control over our circumstances. Things happen that are outside of our control. Life happens. Economic downturns happen. Accidents happen. Tragedies happen. Hurricanes happen. But we do get to choose our attitude in the face of problems. What do you choose tonight? Do you choose to look at your cup as half empty and life's not fair and somebody got more than you? Or do you choose to look at it as your cup is half full and at least you've got that half a cup of whatever? I choose the attitude of gratitude. I am eternally grateful to God for all he's blessed me with, including the tough times, because those are the things that make me stronger. I hope you have an attitude of gratitude tonight. I'll be back to celebrate whatever good is going on in your life and to help you through the tough times. You're listening to Delilah
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20: Here's your WHOP Weather Center forecast. A heat advisory begins at 11 a.m. Tuesday and continues until 8 p.m. Tuesday night. Lows around 69 overnight under partly cloudy skies, northeasterly winds at around 5 miles an hour. Lots of sunshine Monday. High temperatures reach up to 91. Clear skies Monday night, 69. That's the forecast. I'm meteorologist Megan Mulford for 98.7 Light FM. Currently, it's 80 degrees.
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0: Do you ever feel like your story, who you are, what you've been through, where you're going, do you ever feel like your story doesn't mean anything? And then someone comes along and says, hey, I remember when you helped me. Hey, I remember when I heard you say this and it inspired me to keep going. Hey, thank you. Thank you for sharing your story. Thank you for sharing your testimony. Thank you for being bold. Are you bold enough and brave enough to share the whole story? Even the really ugly stuff? I'm not. I'll be honest with you. There's so much in my story that I'm not ready to share. Maybe nobody's even interested in hearing it. But if you think your story doesn't matter, you, my friend, are wrong. If you think you're not ready yet, you're not healed enough, and you think, I don't have anything to say, how can I inspire somebody when I'm still struggling? You can. You can. Whatever part of the path you're on, trust me, there is somebody right behind you who needs you to shine your light. Who needs you to shine your light. Who needs you to share your hope and your strength and your faith. Your story matters. Remember that tonight, and then call me and share it, okay? I would love to hear your story. 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
18: Here's your WHOP Weather Center forecast.
19: A heat advisory begins at 11 a.m. Tuesday, remains in effect until 7 p.m. Wednesday night. Partly cloudy skies overnight with a low of 69. Winds out of the northeast at around 5 miles an hour. Mainly sunny skies Monday, highs around 91. Lows level off around 69 Monday night. Clear skies. That's the forecast. I'm meteorologist Megan Mulford for 98.7 Light FM. 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
15: Here's your WHOP Weather Center forecast. A heat advisory begins at 11 a.m. Tuesday, remains in effect until 7 p.m. Wednesday night. Partly cloudy skies overnight with a low of 69. Winds out of the northeast at around 5 miles an hour. Mainly sunny skies Monday, highs around 91. Lows level off around 69 Monday night. Clear skies. That's the forecast. I'm meteorologist Megan Mulford for 98.7 Light FM. Currently 78.
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1: NBC News Radio, I'm Scott Carr. Some Republicans have raised concerns about the more than $1.2 trillion it would cost and the potential impact on inflation. If President Trump were to actually make good on his proposed $5,000 checks to every American adult, if his party maintains control of Congress after the November midterms, Trump says the payments would be possible because the government is taking in large amounts of money, but he hasn't offered any specifics. Schools and police agencies nationwide are warning about a viral cat-in-the-hat social media trend that's led to threats against students and schools. The trend features sometimes disturbing or AI-generated images of the Dr. Seuss character, sometimes accompanied by threats, sometimes targeting specific communities or individuals.

0: A 40-year-old woman in Pennsylvania has died from complications from the measles, marking that state's third measles-linked death this year. The coroner's office in Jefferson County says in a Facebook post the woman died Saturday. Scott Carr, NBC News Radio.
1: From Hopkinsville's News Authority, this is WHOP News.
2: This update is brought to you by Ash Brunson's All Clean. The new school year brought a lot of changes to Christian County Public Schools, and one of those was the establishment of the CCPS Police Department. CCPS Superintendent Chris Benzel says it was a big change, creating their own independent police force, but he thinks it's been one of the best investments in student and school safety that they've made. It looks like the push to rename Nashville International Airport after Dolly Parton has succeeded. WTVF-TV reports a source has confirmed that the airport board will meet to vote on the issue, and all seven members are expected to vote in favor of making for a unanimous decision. Drought conditions are returning this week across portions of Kentucky, with drought conditions present in more than 37% of the state. I'm Hannah Hagman.
3: Here's your WHOP Weather Center forecast. A heat advisory begins at 11 a.m. Tuesday, remains in effect until 7 p.m. Wednesday night. Partly cloudy skies overnight with a low of 69. Winds out of the northeast at around 5 miles an hour. Mainly sunny skies Monday, highs around 91. Lows level off around 69 Monday night. Clear skies. That's the forecast. I'm meteorologist Megan Mulford for 98.7 Light FM. Right now, it's 79 degrees.
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I don't want to go on with you like that. Sir Elton John starting out this hour. Joe here with music from Teddy Swims this hour. Pat Benatar and Paula Abdul coming up too. Here's Teenage Dream. Here's Katy Perry.

0: Losing Control with Teddy. Teddy Swims and Lose Control. Also, right before Teddy Swims, Pat Benatar, Hit Me With Your Best Shot, and Teenage Dream from Katy Perry. I'm Joe. Thanks for having the radio turned on. Hang on. Coming up in just a few minutes, I've got Dave Matthews and Paula Abdul, Lady Gaga, and a Lady Gaga rumor that's out there.
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4: Here's your WHOP Weather Center forecast. A heat advisory begins at 11 a.m. Tuesday, remains in effect until 7 p.m. Wednesday night. Partly cloudy skies overnight with a low of 69. Winds out of the northeast at around 5 miles an hour. Mainly sunny skies Monday, highs around 91. Lows level off around 69 Monday night. Clear skies. That's the forecast. I'm meteorologist Megan Mulford for 98.7 Light FM. Right now, it's 79 degrees.
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0: Lady Gaga and Just Dance, and the rumor mill is saying that Lady Gaga and her fiancé, Michael Polanski, have welcomed their first baby together. It's according to multiple reports. Earlier in the week, Lady Gaga and Michael Polanski were spotted strolling in Northern California, and Lady had a baby sling on with a baby in that sling in front of her. So I guess they've had a baby?
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0: Do you believe in love? There's Huey Lewis and the News. Do you believe in positive thinking? Well, today is Positive Thinking Day. It's the 13th of September, and today on the calendar, Positive Thinking Day, Bald is Beautiful Day for people who are follically challenged, let's put it that way. It's also Uncle Sam Day. It's National Kids Take Over the Kitchen Day. That's where you let the kids make the meals and take over the kitchen. International Chocolate Day. It's National Celiac Awareness Day. It's National Defy Superstition Day. And it's National Peanut Day. I have a feeling with this being National Peanut Day and National Kids Take Over the Kitchen Day that the kids may have made peanut butter and jelly for the meals.
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12: Here's your WHOP Weather Center forecast. A heat advisory begins at 11 a.m. Tuesday, remains in effect until 7 p.m. Wednesday night. Partly cloudy skies overnight with a low of 69. Winds out of the northeast at around 5 miles an hour. Mainly sunny skies Monday, highs around 91. Lows level off around 69 Monday night. Clear skies. That's the forecast. I'm meteorologist Megan Mulford for 98.7 Light FM. Right now, it's 79 degrees.
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1: NBC News Radio, I'm Tammy Trujillo. President Trump says his proposed $5,000 dividend checks for American adults will happen 100% if Republicans maintain control of Congress after the midterm elections. He says the payments would be possible because the government's taking in large amounts of money, but he hasn't provided a detailed funding plan. The proposal could cost more than $1.2 trillion and would require congressional approval. House Minority Leader Hakeem Jeffries says lawmakers need to act urgently to address the challenges artificial intelligence brings. Appearing on ABC's This Week, Jeffries said decisive action needs to be taken so the pace of development can be slowed down. Practical Magic 2 topped the weekend box office, ending the six-week reign of Spider-Man Brand New Day. The sequel, starring Sandra Bullock and Nicole Kidman, opened with $30 million, landing on the low end of expectations. Spider-Man Brand New Day finished second, while The Odyssey took third. Tammy Trujillo, NBC News Radio.
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3: This update is brought to you by Ash Brunson's All Clean. The new school year brought a lot of changes to Christian County Public Schools, and one of those was the establishment of the CCPS Police Department. CCPS Superintendent Chris Benzel says it was a big change, creating their own independent police force, but he thinks it's been one of the best investments in student and school safety that they've made. It looks like the push to rename Nashville International Airport after Dolly Parton has succeeded. WTVF-TV reports a source has confirmed that the airport board will meet to vote on the issue, and all seven members are expected to vote in favor of making for a unanimous decision. Drought conditions are returning this week across portions of Kentucky, with drought conditions present in more than 37% of the state. I'm Hannah Hagman.
4: Here's your WHOP Weather Center forecast. A heat advisory begins at 11 a.m. tomorrow. Bright sunshine expected today, with daytime highs approaching 91. Northeasterly winds 8 to 15 miles an hour. Clear skies again tonight. Lows dip down to about 69. Bright sunshine expected tomorrow. High temperatures reach up to 98. That's the forecast. I'm meteorologist Megan Mulford for 98.7 Light FM. Right now, it's 77 degrees.
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Don't Start Now, Dua Lipa, starting up another hour of fantastic music. Stay with me for Adele, also Blues Traveler. Here's Caught Up in You, it's 38 Special.

0: Rumor has it that's Adele. A rumor is she's going to be an actress now. It's not a rumor. We know that she's going to be making her acting debut in the movie that is going to be directed by Tom Ford called Cry to Heaven. I'm trying to find out more information about how far along they are in making this movie, but I can't seem to find any updates. But apparently it's still moving forward, so I'll do my best to keep you up to date on that when we can find out more. There's rumor has it, Runaround from Blues Traveler right before that. They've been out on tour this summer once again with Gin Blossoms and Spin Doctors, and they just have a couple of more shows left before they wrap up the tour, which started in early July. Hey, it's Joe here with music on the way from Posty and Morgan together, Post Malone, Morgan Wallen, and Heart coming up.
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9: Here's your WHOP Weather Center forecast. A heat advisory begins at 11 a.m. tomorrow. Bright sunshine expected today with daytime highs approaching 91. Northeasterly winds 8 to 15 miles an hour. Clear skies again tonight. Lows dip down to about 69. Bright sunshine expected tomorrow. High temperatures reach up to 98. That's the forecast. I'm meteorologist Megan Mulford for 98.7 Light FM. Right now, it's 77 degrees.
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0: If You Could Only See, that is Tonic, putting the wraps on a great set of music. Post Malone and Morgan Wallen, I had some help from Postie's F1 Trillion album, got things started. And in the middle, These Dreams from Heart. Anna and Nancy Wilson and the band working on a new album. And Nancy said a couple of weeks ago that the recording process is finished. They recorded the album in Nashville, and she says it sounds great. And so they're putting the finishing touches on that album, and they're getting ready to deliver it to post-production so the record company can get it to us. We'll keep you posted on what's going on with the new and forthcoming Heart album when we know more. Justin Timberlake coming up. And also, we'll go Down Under with Men at Work.
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0: Love Will Keep Us Alive from the Eagles, who are loving their stay at Sphere in Las Vegas. They're back later this month. Next weekend, as a matter of fact, the 18th and 19th, they'll be doing Friday, Saturday at Sphere in Las Vegas. They don't have any shows in October at Sphere, but they do have shows lined up for November and December. And they've already booked shows for January of next year as they continue that residency at Sphere in Las Vegas.
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10: Here's your WHOP Weather Center forecast. A heat advisory begins at 11 a.m. tomorrow and remains in effect until 7 p.m. Wednesday night. Bright sunshine expected today with daytime highs approaching 90. Northeasterly winds 8 to 15 miles an hour. Clear skies again tonight. Lows dip down to about 68. Highs level off around 98 tomorrow. Ample sunshine expected. That's the forecast. I'm meteorologist Megan Mulford for 98.7 Light FM. Right now, 77.
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1: NBC News Radio, I'm Tammy Trujillo. President Trump's on his way back to Washington, D.C. after a two-day visit to Ireland. Speaking to reporters before boarding Air Force One, Trump confirmed he'll remove U.S. tariffs on Irish whiskey. Trump sparked controversy on Saturday when he said in Dublin that he would love to see a united Ireland and thinks it's going to happen eventually. House Minority Leader Hakeem Jeffries says lawmakers need to act urgently to address the challenges artificial intelligence brings. Appearing on ABC's This Week, Jeffries said decisive action needs to be taken so the pace of development can be slowed down. He added that a Democratic caucus plans to meet this week and a high priority will be action on artificial intelligence. Practical Magic topped the weekend box office. Despite a first-place finish, the sequel starring Sandra Bullock and Nicole Kidman pulled in just $30 million in its debut, which came in on the low end of projections. Tammy Trujillo, NBC News Radio.
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3: This update is brought to you by Ash Brunson's All Clean. The new school year brought a lot of changes to Christian County Public Schools, and one of those was the

0: establishment of the CCPS Police Department. CCPS Superintendent Chris Benzel says it was a big change, creating their own independent police force, but he thinks it's been one of the best investments in student and school safety that they've made. It looks like the push to rename Nashville International Airport after Dolly Parton has succeeded. WTVF-TV reports a source has confirmed that the airport board will meet to vote on the issue, and all seven members are expected to vote in favor of making for a unanimous decision. Drought conditions are returning this week across portions of Kentucky, with drought conditions present in more than 37% of the state. I'm Hannah Hagman.
1: Here's your WHOP Weather Center forecast. A heat advisory begins at 11 a.m. tomorrow and remains in effect until 7 p.m. Wednesday night. Bright sunshine expected today with daytime highs approaching 90. Northeasterly winds 8 to 15 miles an hour. Clear skies again tonight. Lows dip down to about 68. Highs level off around 98 tomorrow. Ample sunshine expected. That's the forecast. I'm meteorologist Megan Mulford for 98.7 Light FM. Currently, it's 75 degrees.
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Queen with David Bowie. There's Under Pressure starting out this hour. I'm Joe with A Flock of Seagulls and Three Doors Down coming up. First, it's Stay. Here's Lisa Loeb with Nine Stories.

0: Flock of Seagulls, I ran so far away. Three Doors Down's Kryptonites in the middle there, and Stay, I Missed You from Lisa Loeb and Nine Stories. Queen and David Bowie kicked off the hour. Don't forget about that Queen movie that's coming out. I can't wait to check this out. Queen Budapest. It was 40 years ago, 1986, July 27th, 1986, the first rock and roll show behind the Iron Curtain in Budapest, outside at the stadium. It's refurbished in 4K, and it's coming to movie theaters October 7th. Over 2,000 theaters and IMAX theaters across the country. The trailer for the movie itself is out. That's been out for a couple of weeks. If you haven't checked it out and you're a Queen fan, do yourself a favor and check that out and get ready to see Queen Budapest coming up in early October.
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4: Here's your WHOP Weather Center forecast. A heat advisory begins at 11 a.m. tomorrow and remains in effect until 7 p.m. Wednesday night. Bright sunshine expected today with daytime highs approaching 90. Northeasterly winds 8 to 15 miles an hour. Clear skies again tonight. Lows dip down to about 68. Highs level off around 98 tomorrow. Ample sunshine expected. That's the forecast. I'm meteorologist Megan Mulford for 98.7 Light FM. Currently, it's 75 degrees.
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0: That's the New Radicals, You Reap What You Sow. The song is called You Get What You Give, New Radicals. And right before the Radicals, Billy Joel, It's Still Rock and Roll to Me. Billy Joel revealing this past week that he had brain surgery. He had a shunt inserted into his brain to drain fluid when he was having those issues with balance and memory. And he says he's doing much better now. He initially did not want to do it, but he went ahead and had the procedure. And he said his memory started getting better, his balance is better, and Billy is still on the mend. He said all those rock and roll shows, all those loud shows were like having one concussion after another, which caused his problem in the first place. So, Billy, we wish you well. Continue to get well and stay on the mend. Whitney Houston coming up in just a minute, and also hang on for Ella Langley. The number one song in the country for now 21 weeks is Choosin' Texas. We'll get to that coming up.
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0: Houston, Texas, Ella Langley, Song of the Summer, according to Billboard, and the number one song for now, 21 weeks. And if it goes to number one next week, that'll be 22 weeks. That'll equal the all-time record. The all-time record is 22 weeks set by Mariah Carey's Christmas song, All I Want for Christmas Is You, which every year gets to number one at Christmas time for a couple of weeks, and then it drops off, of course, and then it comes back. But Ella Langley, wow, staying power with Choosing Texas, 21 weeks at number one. Coming up in just a minute, David Guetta with Sia.
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11: Here's your WHOP Weather Center forecast. A heat advisory begins at 11 a.m. tomorrow and remains in effect until 7 p.m. Wednesday night. Bright sunshine expected today with daytime highs approaching 90. Northeasterly winds 8 to 15 miles an hour. Clear skies again tonight. Lows dip down to about 68. Highs level off around 98 tomorrow. Ample sunshine expected. That's the forecast. I'm meteorologist Megan Mulford for 98.7 Light FM. Currently, it's 75 degrees.
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1: NBC News Radio, I'm Tammy Trujillo. President Trump is back at the White House after wrapping up a two-day visit to Ireland. He sparked controversy on Saturday when he said in Dublin he would love to see a united Ireland and think it's going to happen eventually. On Sunday, he doubled down on his proposed $5,000 dividend checks for American adults if Republicans maintain control of Congress after the midterm elections. The Senate reconvenes today, but it remains to be seen if Senator Mitch McConnell will return. McConnell's been absent from the Senate since June when he was hospitalized following a fall and then diagnosed with pneumonia. Former Anthropic researcher Jacob Coxon says AI's capability could become quite scary within 6 months to a year. He made the comment on NBC's Meet the Press on Sunday. He called on Congress to allow artificial intelligence companies to regulate themselves until a regulatory body is established. Tammy Trujillo, NBC News Radio.
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3: This update is brought to you by Ash Brunson's All Clean. The new school year brought a lot of changes to Christian County Public Schools, and one of those was the establishment of the CCPS Police Department. CCPS Superintendent Chris Benzel says it was a big change, creating their own independent police force, but he thinks it's been one of the best investments in student and school safety that they've made. It looks like the push to rename Nashville International Airport after Dolly Parton has succeeded. WTVF-TV reports a source has confirmed that the airport board will meet to vote on the issue, and all seven members are expected to vote in favor of making for a unanimous decision. Drought conditions are returning this week across portions of Kentucky, with drought conditions present in more than 37% of the state. I'm Hannah Hagman.
4: Here's your WHOP Weather Center forecast. A heat advisory begins at 11 a.m. tomorrow and remains in effect until 7 p.m. Wednesday night. Bright

0: Sunshine expected today with daytime highs approaching 90. Northeasterly winds 8 to 15 miles an hour. Clear skies again tonight. Lows dip down to about 68. Highs level off around 98 tomorrow. Ample sunshine expected. That's the forecast. I'm meteorologist Megan Mulford for 98.7 Light FM. Right now, it's 73 degrees.
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Well, she's never had any problems doing that. That's Madonna. Express yourself. She's a free will person who always does what she wants to do. Express yourself, kicking off another great hour of great music. Alex Warren coming up, Def Leppard 2. Pink just had a birthday this week. Here's Pink and Perfect. Maybe.

0: Ordinary from Alex Warren. Wild Child is the new album. It just came out on August 31 from Alex Warren. You can check that out and get that picked up and added to your collection. Def Leppard's working on a new album as we speak. Pour Some Sugar on Me from Def Leppard right before Alex Warren. I'm Joe. We'll check birthdays for today. If you're having a birthday on this 13th of September, happy birthday to you. We'll check the birthday list of the celebrities celebrating along with you coming up later this hour. Coming up in a minute, hang on for Wham! And Lenny Kravitz.
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3: Here's your WHOP Weather Center forecast. A heat advisory begins at 11 a.m. tomorrow and remains in effect until 7 p.m. Wednesday night. Bright sunshine expected today with daytime highs approaching 90. Northeasterly winds 8 to 15 miles an hour. Clear skies again tonight. Lows dip down to about 68. Highs level off around 98 tomorrow. Ample sunshine expected. That's the forecast. I'm meteorologist Megan Mulford for 98.7 Light FM. Right now, it's 73 degrees.
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0: Beyonce's Irreplaceable, and also Lenny Kravitz, Fly Away. Wake Me Up Before You Go-Go from the late George Michael and Andrew Ridgeley. Together they formed Wham! 1 week from Bare Naked Ladies is on the way. Katy Perry and Bananarama coming up too.
1: 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It's been

0: I heard a rumor, that's Bananarama, and right before Bananarama, Katy Perry with Hot and Cold. I'm Joe here. Happy birthday. If your birthday is September 1, 3, September 13th, you share your birthday with a couple of Beatles offspring. Zach Starkey, Ringo's son, is 61 today. Stella McCartney, Paul McCartney's daughter, the fashion designer, is 55. Singer Peter Cetera, formerly with Chicago, is 82 today. Niall Horan, the singer with One Direction, turns 33. Happy birthday to Tyler Perry, the movie director, is 57. Olympic gold medalist and sprinter Michael Johnson is 59. Jean Smart from Hacks and Designing Women is 75 today. Actress Jacqueline Bisset turns 82. And Ben Savage is 46, the actor. Those are the celebrities celebrating a birthday with you if you're having one today.
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10: Here's your WHOP Weather Center forecast. A heat advisory begins at 11 a.m. tomorrow and remains in effect until 7 p.m. Wednesday night. Bright sunshine expected today with daytime highs approaching 90. Northeasterly winds 8 to 15 miles an hour. Clear skies again tonight. Lows dip down to about 68. Highs level off around 98 tomorrow. Ample sunshine expected. That's the forecast. I'm meteorologist Megan Mulford for 98.7 Light FM. Right now, it's 73 degrees.
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1: NBC News Radio, I'm Tammy Trujillo. President Trump is suggesting the U.S. could stay and keep Iranian oil, comparing it to the U.S.'s recent oil deal with Venezuela. Speaking to reporters in Ireland Sunday, Trump said the Iran war would end after the midterm elections and the U.S. will get out unless we decide to stay and keep the oil. Researchers say a rare but possibly life-threatening brain disorder may be tied to GLP-1 weight loss drugs. A new study published in Clinical Nutrition identified 15 reported cases of a neurological disorder caused by severe vitamin B1 deficiency in people taking GLP-1s. A new report says Americans are tired. A new report from the CDC says about 71% of adults in the U.S. say they experienced fatigue on multiple days over the past 3 months. The lead author of the report said fatigue is one of the most frequently reported health concerns in primary care visits in the U.S. Tammy Trujillo, NBC News Radio.
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3: This update is brought to you by Ash Brunson's All Clean. The new school year brought a lot of changes to Christian County Public Schools, and one of those was the establishment of the CCPS Police Department. CCPS Superintendent Chris Benzel says it was a big change, creating their own independent police force, but he thinks it's been one of the best investments in student and school safety that they've made. It looks like the push to rename Nashville International Airport after Dolly Parton has succeeded. WTVF-TV reports a source has confirmed that the airport board will meet to vote on the issue, and all seven members are expected to vote in favor of making for a unanimous decision. Drought conditions are returning this week across portions of Kentucky, with drought conditions present in more than 37% of the state. I'm Hannah Hagman.
4: Here's your WHOP Weather Center forecast. A heat advisory begins at 11 a.m. tomorrow and continues until 7 p.m. Wednesday night. Bright sunshine expected today, with daytime highs approaching 90. Winds out of the northeast, 8 to 15 miles an hour. Lows around 68 tonight, clear skies. Highs level off around 98 tomorrow, ample sunshine expected. That's the forecast. I'm meteorologist Megan Mulford for 98.7 Light FM. Right now, it's 72 degrees.
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And she is gone from the television show, The Daily Show, that she was doing for several years. Kelly Clarkson wrapped that up on August 31st. There, since you've been gone, here's White Wedding. Here's Billy Idol.

0: That's The Weeknd on The Weeknd with Blinding Lights. Also right before that, UB40, Can't Help Falling in Love, their version of that classic. And White Wedding, Billy Idol, still out once again on the Once Again, It's a Nice Day to Tour Again tour. Kelly Clarkson starting out the top of the hour. Hang on, coming up in just a minute, Olivia Rodrigo and Sarah McLachlan.
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6: Here's your WHOP Weather Center forecast. A heat advisory begins at 11 a.m. tomorrow and continues until 7 p.m. Wednesday night. Bright sunshine expected today with daytime highs approaching 90. Winds out of the northeast, 8 to 15 miles an hour. Lows around 68 tonight, clear skies. Highs level off around 98 tomorrow, ample sunshine expected. That's the forecast. I'm meteorologist Megan Mulford for 98.7 Light FM. Right now, it's 72 degrees.
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0: A sweet, sweet surrender from Sarah McLachlan. And Little Red Corvette from Prince. Olivia Rodrigo in there too with Drop Dead. Prince is going to be having that musical, the Prince musical, Purple Rain, based on the movie Purple Rain, is making its way to Broadway. We got that news a few weeks back. It did premiere in the Twin Cities, Prince's hometown, Minneapolis, and it will be next spring, making its way to New York City, the Big Apple. Dua Lipa coming up, and Huey Lewis in the news.
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0: Fields of Gold, Sting, and The Power of Love, Huey Lewis and the News, Dua Lipa, and Levitating. It looks like Dua Lipa may be one of the headliners for Coachella. They're trying to line them up already, and Dua Lipa, Dua Lipa's name being bandied about, is already lined up for a headline gig coming up in April at Coachella. We'll keep an eye on that and wait and see. I'm Joe. Thanks for joining me. Hang on for Outkast coming up in just a minute. Got Red Hot Chili Peppers and Bonnie Tyler on the way, too.
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15: Here's your WHOP Weather Center forecast. A heat advisory begins at 11 a.m. tomorrow and continues until 7 p.m. Wednesday night. Bright sunshine expected today with daytime highs approaching 90. Winds out of the northeast, 8 to 15 miles an hour. Lows around 68 tonight, clear skies. Highs level off around 98 tomorrow, ample sunshine expected. That's the forecast. I'm meteorologist Megan Mulford for 98.7 Light FM. Right now, it's 72 degrees.
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1: NBC News Radio, I'm Michael Kastner. President Trump says his proposed $5,000 dividend checks for American adults will become a reality if Republicans maintain control of Congress after the midterm elections. More from Tammy Trujillo.
2: Trump hasn't provided a detailed funding plan, but says the payments would be possible.
3: The $5,000 is going to happen 100%. And the reason is because our country is taking in trillions and trillions of dollars.
2: The proposal could cost more than $1.2 trillion and would require congressional approval. Some Republicans have raised concerns about the cost and potential impact on inflation. House Speaker Mike Johnson says Congress would need to act before the checks could be issued. I'm Tammy Trujillo.
1: Today, the Senate returns, and it remains to be seen if Senator Mitch McConnell will also be returning to Capitol Hill. More from Jim Forbes.
4: McConnell has been absent from the Senate since June when he was hospitalized following a fall and diagnosed with pneumonia. Fellow Kentucky Republican lawmaker James Comer told a reporter, quote, "I sure hope so," when asked recently whether McConnell would join his Senate colleagues after the Labor Day break. He admitted he hasn't spoken to the former Senate Majority Leader in a while, but said he was in regular contact with his staff. I'm Jim Forbes.
1: Kennedy Center officials say the performing arts complex could close as early as Tuesday because of serious financial problems. The Washington Post reports the center's board is considering a shutdown after warning that keeping the main building open could pose safety risks following a recent ceiling collapse. The long-awaited and long-delayed next-generation Tesla Roadster is coming. CEO Elon Musk took to X on Saturday to announce that the Roadster would be unveiled on October 1st, writing, "Go for launch," along with the date. Michael Kastner, NBC News Radio.
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7: And good morning. This is WHOP News, and my name is Hannah Hagman reporting. The new school year brought a lot of changes to Christian County Public Schools, and one of those was the establishment of the CCPS Police Department. Speaking with WHOP recently, CCPS Superintendent Chris Benzel says it was a big change, creating their own independent police force, but he thinks it's been one of the best investments for student and school safety that they've made. He says their school resource officers get to focus solely on their schools and the students within them, allowing them to develop strong connections with the student body.
8: It's probably been one of the best initiatives and investments we've ever done. First of all, kudos to Clayton Sumner and Michael Cease for all their work behind the scenes getting it started. We have great, and we just looked at the roster this morning. We have 7 elementary schools, 1 early learning center, 2 at alternative school, 5 at the high school, 2 at each, 1 at each.

0: middle school, and then a floater to cover if SRO is out for the day, and for the extended hours events at high school and the early learning center. So the investment, the funding, the financial aspect is cheaper, and we still are getting a better quality of service.
1: It looks like the push to rename Nashville International Airport after Dolly Parton has succeeded. WTVF-TV reports a source has confirmed that the airport board will meet to vote on the issue, and all seven members are expected to vote in favor, making for a unanimous decision. The move has also garnered the support of Governor Bill Lee. Drought conditions are returning this week across portions of Kentucky. Over the last weeks, more than 99% of the state was drought-free. But the latest update from the U.S. Drought Monitor released on Thursday now shows that drought conditions are present in more than 37% of the state. The abnormally dry conditions are present in south-central and western portions of Kentucky. A Kentucky official is looking to establish a public registry for repeat domestic violence offenders. Republican State Representative Kim Holloway introduced draft legislation to the Interim Judiciary Committee last week with the help of two domestic violence survivors. The proposal would set up a public database of individuals who have been convicted of violence toward a partner at least twice. I'm Hannah Hagman.
2: Here's your WHOP Weather Center forecast. A heat advisory begins at 11 a.m. tomorrow and continues until 7 p.m. Wednesday night. Bright sunshine expected today with daytime highs approaching 90. Winds out of the northeast, 8 to 15 miles an hour. Lows around 68 tonight, clear skies. Highs level off around 98 tomorrow, ample sunshine expected. That's the forecast. I'm meteorologist Megan Mulford for 98.7 Light FM. Right now, it's 72 degrees.
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4: This is America in the Morning from Westwood One. Good morning, I'm John Trout. It's Monday, September 14th, 2026. Here's what's coming up on America in the Morning.
5: President Trump visits Ireland and talks artificial intelligence, Ukraine, Iran, and a lot more. I'm John Stolness in Washington.
6: Continued reaction to a promise made by President Trump surrounding $5,000 checks. I'm Clayton Neville.
7: Congressman Tom Tiffany and pilot Leonard Boltz had to swim to safety after making an emergency landing in a Wisconsin lake. I'm Julie Walker.
8: Police announced the arrest of a suspect in the killing of a black woman who was found hanging from a tree in Jackson, Mississippi. I'm Donna Water.
9: The Atlantic hurricane season so far has been quiet. I'm Ed Donahue.
4: Wall Street facing pressure of a possible interest rate hike and higher gas prices. And history is set to be made at the airport in Nashville, Tennessee. All ahead on America in the Morning. It's 7 after. President Trump spent the weekend in Ireland, where he met with the Irish Prime Minister, as well as the nation's president, and attended the Irish Open Golf Tournament at his resort in Doonbeg, but also had remarks on Ukraine, Iran, gas prices, and artificial intelligence. John Stolness with a recap from Washington.
5: President Trump arrived in Dublin Saturday, greeted by the sounds of the American National Anthem, as well as Taoiseach Micheál Martin, where the two discussed trade and building on a strong relationship between Ireland and the U.S. At one point, the president was asked by reporters about the possibility of the Republic of Ireland and Northern Ireland reunifying.
10: I'd love to see it unified. I think it would be a great feather in everybody's cap if that happened. It's going to happen eventually.
5: Trump's statement on the sensitive subject drew a sharp response from both sides. Also, the president was asked about Iran-backed Houthi rebels attacking a Saudi pipeline over the weekend that had become a primary way to move oil through the Middle East with the Strait of Hormuz restricted. The president said he talked to the crown prince about it.
10: I can just say everything's going to work out fine and dandy.
5: Trump also commented on the state of the war with Iran.
10: I think very soon, I think it'll be probably right after the Trump's trying to hold out as long as they can to complicate the election, but I think people are wise to it because Iran cannot have a nuclear weapon.
5: Yesterday, the president spent the day at his golf resort in Doonbeg to watch the final round of the Irish Open. During the match, he told reporters the record high price of diesel fuel was the result of Ukraine targeting Russian diesel output, an act he urged Ukrainian President Volodymyr Zelensky to stop.
11: He has to stop knocking out diesel fuel in Russia. Let him go after targets, but not diesel fuel, because he's causing a shortage of diesel.
5: Closer to home, Trump responded to calls from the leaders of the top artificial intelligence companies over the weekend to slow the AI race, as models are growing to a point where some high-level insiders believe there's a 10% chance they could wipe out humanity.
11: We're leading China in AI. We're the most sophisticated country in the world. And frankly, I want to keep it that way, because whoever wins AI wins. And we can put guardrails, we can do this and that, but I think you have a lot of negative forces that are bringing it up that shouldn't be bringing it up, and they're bringing up things that won't happen.
5: The president also said Canada wants to make a trade deal badly with the U.S., something disputed yesterday by top Canadian officials. John Stolness, Washington.
4: Politicians continue to react to a promise President Trump recently made to offer Americans $5,000 checks if they vote to keep Republicans in control of Congress. Correspondent Clayton Neville reports the House Majority Leader has made it clear that the promise must first be approved by both the House and Senate before it can become a reality.
6: The promise of $5,000 dividend checks was made by the president last week during a first-of-its-kind Republican midterm convention in Dallas.
12: If the Republicans win the House of Representatives and the United States Senate, both of them, I will issue a dividend to every adult citizen in the United States of America for $5,000.
6: Since the announcement, there's been pushback by Republicans and by Democrats questioning the president's authority to write the checks without congressional approval and potentially adding to America's debt. House Speaker Mike Johnson was on NBC's Meet the Press.
13: Let me just say, no, we don't want to add to the debt. But if you look at what Commerce Secretary Lutnick said in the last 48 hours or so, and what the president himself has said, this is not to add to anything. It's not going to take taxpayer funds. We're not going to get further in debt if this idea was implemented. This would be, in the president's mind, and the way he analogized it, like a dividend check for shareholders. That's how he thinks of it. If a corporation does well, everybody gets the benefit of that. And he thinks of it this way.
6: He was asked by NBC if he could commit to the dividend checks.
13: I commit that Congress will work through it and find consensus on that like I have to do everything else. We have a small margin in this Congress. We've had the smallest in history, one or two vote margin on every given day. So it takes some time. I never go out and get big commitments on the front end because I've got to work through it. And that's what we do every single day.
14: President Trump promised that to voters, though. You're not willing to double down on that promise?
13: I'll work with the president hand in hand, as I do all the time, and we'll deliver for the American people. That's the promise.
6: Not all Republicans are buying into the dividends, though. Florida Governor Ron DeSantis suggested the president or Congress should slash taxes to provide financial relief. He said the Trump dividends could cost the country upward of $1 trillion. I'm Clayton Neville.
4: 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It's 12 after. A frightening flight for a member of Congress after his small plane goes down in a lake. When America in the Morning continues after these messages.
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5: The fuel most Americans rarely think about could become a major political issue in the midterm elections after diesel prices hit a new national record and climbed above $6 per gallon. That according to Fox Business. As prices rise, businesses face higher transportation and operating costs that can ripple through the economy and push up the price of everyday goods. Diesel averaged $3.69 per gallon in January of last year, but has since climbed to a record $6.20 a gallon, according to AAA. Wall Street will be dealing with a series of challenging issues this week, which includes oil prices surging following the Iran-backed Houthis taking a strategic island in the waterway that leads to the Red Sea and Suez Canal, and Iranian attacks that led Saudi Arabia to shut down a key pipeline. In addition, the Federal Reserve will meet this week to discuss interest rates, and despite demands from President Trump to lower them, inflation will likely lead to an interest rate hike, which would come at a time when mortgage rates pushed past 7%. From Wall Street, correspondent Seth Soutell.
6: I'm Seth Soutell, and this is the week ahead on Wall Street. Markets are getting an important update on interest rates this week. The Federal Reserve is expected to raise its benchmark rate at its latest policy meeting, which winds up on Wednesday. Inflation has been consistently coming in ahead of the Fed's 2% target. Fed Chair Kevin Warsh has promised to deliver price stability. The Fed's main tool for fighting inflation is raising its short-term interest rate, which makes borrowing money more expensive. That has the effect of tapping the brakes on the economy. Markets are also getting an update on retail sales for August on Wednesday. That report could shed more light on how Americans are feeling about the economy. Seth Soutell, New York.
5: Oracle founder Larry Ellison has entered into a trading plan that would allow him to sell up to 50 million of his shares in the software company, or $7.5 billion worth of stock at the current price, that according to CNBC. An unusual move for Ellison, who's held on to a substantial part of the company that he launched in 1977. He controls over 40% of Oracle. 24 past. The surprisingly quiet Atlantic hurricane season. That when America in the Morning continues after these messages.
7: At
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5: After this is America in the Morning. We've heard a lot about hurricanes in the Pacific Ocean, but Eastern America has seen very little in terms of named storms. Correspondent Ed Donahue reports on a lack of hurricanes in the Atlantic.
11: The Atlantic hurricane season so far has been quiet. No hurricanes have formed yet in the Atlantic this year, and none are likely to form for at least another week. The reason? An enormous El Nino is crushing storms before they get going. Forecasters say 2026 is the longest a season has begun without a storm that has reached winds of 74 miles per hour to qualify as a hurricane, at least in the satellite era. People living near the Atlantic, though, should not let their guard down. Several experts point to 1992, which kicked off late with devastating Hurricane Andrew. Meantime, in the Pacific, El Nino is revving up tropical cyclone activity. So far this year, storm activity in the eastern Pacific has nearly doubled, with hurricanes lasting much longer than usual. I'm Ed Donahue.
5: In politics, it's not unusual for Democrats and Republicans to be on opposing sides of an issue. However, in Nashville, the politicians on the Airport Authority are coming together for an historic name change. Lisa Dwyer reports at Nashville's International Airport, you'll soon be departing from Parton.
12: In Nashville, Tennessee, Republican and Democratic leaders are in an ugly partisan battle over who controls the city's airport. But they agree on one thing. It should be renamed to honor the state's favorite daughter, Dolly Parton. Parton, who passed away 2 weeks ago, has previously declined such honors. The state-controlled Metropolitan Nashville Airport Authority has unanimously approved a motion to begin the renaming process. While the process could take a year or more, the change would make Parton the first woman whose name adorns one of America's 50 busiest airports. I'm Lisa Dwyer.
5: America in the Morning for Monday, September 14th, 2026 is produced by Jeff McKay. I'm John Trout. This is Westwood One.
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15: Good Monday morning, 5:30, 70 degrees in Hopkinsville. This is WHOP and WHOP HD1, Hopkinsville, Clarksville, and Fort Campbell.
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17: The Senate returns today for their latest session, and it's still unclear if Senator Mitch McConnell will be physically present on Capitol Hill. Here's what we know.
18: Questions continue to surround Mitch McConnell's health nearly 3 months after he was hospitalized following that fall at his Washington home on June 14th. The 84-year-old senator was treated for pneumonia and spent weeks in a rehab center before being discharged to go home and recover August 6th. McConnell's office says he remains engaged in Senate business, but has not said whether he'll return when lawmakers reconvene on Monday. McConnell has not been seen in public since June. I'm Sandy Collins.
17: 13 new cases of measles have been reported this month, bringing the total this year to 45 across the Commonwealth. Those numbers were provided by the Cabinet for Health and Family Services. It's over three times the amount of total cases in Kentucky for 2025. Three people were hospitalized, but no deaths have been reported. All cases confirmed are those unvaccinated or with unknown statuses. Christian County leads Kentucky with 18 cases, with nearby Trigg County reporting 8. Neither nor Jefferson have reported any cases at this time. Williamsburg police arresting 5 people for drug-related crimes. They shared on social media that Troy Cox, Shane Rourke, Leo Shelton, Casey Caddell, and Selena Wilson were arrested. It's unclear these 5 are connected outside their arrests by WPD, and only Cox was arrested for OVI. And Mayfield police will hold a community cell phone and electronics drive starting Tuesday until October 15th. Nonprofit 911 Cell Phone Bank provides these devices to assist victims of domestic violence. Working or broken smartphones or cell phones will be accepted in the drive. However, household batteries, computers, or TV monitors will not be taken. You can drop them off at MPD, CFSB, or His House Ministries. I'm Lee Mowen.
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22: And good morning. This is WHOP News, and my name is Hannah Hagman, struggling to get my headphones plugged in, reporting at 5:33. September marks National Suicide Prevention Month, and the community is invited to the annual Out of the Darkness Suicide Awareness Walk this weekend to remember those who have passed away by suicide. Walk Chair Valerie Singleton says the walk is a chance for people to remember those they've lost and learn more about the resources available to those struggling with suicidal ideation. The walk will include food trucks and vendors with information about suicide prevention resources. It all kicks off at 10 a.m. on Saturday at the Stadium of Champions. Those interested in participating can register at afsp.org/HopkinsvilleKY or at the walk's check-in, which starts at 9 a.m. that morning.
0: The purpose of the walk is just for individuals to get together, to honor their loved ones and to remember them who have died by suicide. And it's also an opportunity for individuals who struggle to receive resources and to get help if necessary.
22: The new school year brought a lot of changes to Christian County Public Schools, and one of those was the establishment of the CCPS Police Department. Speaking with WHOP recently, CCPS Superintendent Chris Bensel says it was a big change creating their own independent police force, but he thinks it's been one of the best investments in student and school safety that they've made. He says their school resource officers get to focus solely on their schools and the students within them, allowing them to develop strong connections with the student body.
3: It's probably been one of the best initiatives and investments we've ever done. First of all, kudos to Clayton Sumner and Michael Cease for all their work behind the scenes getting it started. We have great, we just looked at the roster this morning. We have 7 elementary schools, 1 early learning center, 2 at alternative school, 5 at the high school, 2 at each, 1 at each middle school, and then a floater to cover if a SRO is out for the day and for the extended hours events at high school and the early learning center. So the investment, the funding, the financial aspect is cheaper, and we still are getting a better quality of service.
22: Bensel says the force is fully staffed and it brings an increased level of safety to the schools and hopefully an increased peace of mind to the families who send their students to those campuses. Bensel thanked their previous partners and SROs through the Christian County Sheriff's Office and Hopkinsville Police Department, and he remains eternally grateful to know those agencies have their back in the event of an emergency.
3: We're thankful for the last several years of service from Christian County Sheriff's Office and Hopkinsville Police Department, but this is one of the best investments we've made, and we're very proud to have it in place and to have the support of our community in regards to this process, and it's working out. And you're just walking through the schools and seeing the SRO presence and seeing what they're doing and how they interact with our kids, it's been worth the difficulty sometimes in making a change like that, but it's been really good so far.
22: It looks like the push to rename Nashville International Airport after Dolly Parton has succeeded. WTVF-TV reports a source has confirmed that the airport board will meet to vote on the issue, and all 7 members are expected to vote in favor for making a unanimous decision. The move has also garnered the support of Tennessee Governor Bill Lee. The airport's 3-letter BNA designation will remain in place to honor Colonel Harry S. Berry, who helped build the airport in 1939. The official name, however, will become Dolly Parton International Airport. Drought conditions are returning this week across portions of Kentucky. Over the last few weeks, more than 99% of the state was drought-free. But the latest update from the U.S. Drought Monitor released Thursday now shows that drought conditions are present in more than 37% of the state. The abnormally dry conditions are present in south, central, and western portions of the Commonwealth. A Kentucky official is looking to establish a public registry for repeat domestic violence offenders. Republican State Representative Kim Holloway introduced draft legislation to the Interim Judiciary Committee last week with the help of 2 domestic violence survivors. Holloway's proposal would set up a public database of individuals who have been convicted of violence toward a partner at least twice, and information on first-time offenders would be available to law enforcement. The bill would also require online data sites to flag profiles created by individuals with multiple domestic violence convictions. Former Kentucky Governor Matt Bevin is asking that he be released from custody immediately. Last week, Bevin was arrested in Bourbon County and taken to a Louisville jail months after he allegedly refused to turn over financial documents in a case involving his divorce, and he has already appealed that sentence. News time 5:38.
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4: Here's your WHOP Weather Center forecast. A heat advisory begins at 11 a.m. tomorrow and continues until 7 p.m. Wednesday night. Bright sunshine expected today with daytime highs approaching 90. Winds out of the northeast, 8 to 15 miles an hour. Lows around 68 tonight, clear skies. Highs level off around 98 tomorrow, ample sunshine expected. That's the forecast. I'm meteorologist Megan Mulford for 98.7 Light FM. Right now, it's 72 degrees.
22: And it is 72 degrees in both Elkton and Katy's. That's your news. I'm Hannah Hagman. It's time for KNN Sports.
6: Hello, Kentucky. New Week, new sports. I'm Scott Fitzgerald. Let's talk college football, shall we? Kentucky coming up just short against Alabama, but the Wildcats giving fans plenty of reason for optimism at Will Stein's first season. Kentucky led for much of the game before the Crimson Tide pulled away for a 45-17 win at Kroger Field. Head coach Will Stein remaining optimistic heading into the season.
23: We're not 12 games in. This is the second game of the year. Got a lot to improve on, which is good. The tape will tell us completely where we're at, and we got an opportunity to get better this week and go into a hostile environment in College Station and go attack this week.
6: Their matchup with Texas A&M, a reunion for Kentucky defensive coordinator Jay Bateman, who spent two seasons with the Aggies. University of Louisville may have found its rhythm on offense, but Jeff Brohm says they still have things to clean up before SMU comes to town on Saturday, despite moving up one in the latest AP rankings to number 23. The Cards committed 7 penalties for 90 yards against Villanova head coach Jeff Brohm.
24: I don't know if I can talk about it anymore. We've stressed it. We talked about it. We still had some dumb ones. It's a little frustrating. So we got to work through it. You know, we got to be smarter. Every individual has to do their part, stay within the game. We got to get better at it. We got to clean it up.
6: Over to the NFL now. Along the banks of the Ohio, the Bengals open their 2026 season against the Tampa Bay Buccaneers.
25: Mayfield under pressure, yeah. And he is brought down. No, he avoided the sack. I don't know how.
26: Ball.
25: Now he loses the ball.
26: Ball
25: into the end zone.
26: Bengals have
25: the
26: it.
25: Bengals diving after it.
6: Yeah, the Bengals opening the season with a statement on defense. They beat Tampa Bay 33-27, Cincinnati forcing 4 fumbles and recovering all 4. Next up, they head to Houston on Sunday. And in Churchill Downs, Splendora rolled to a 5.25 length win in the Grade 2 Locust Grove, her third straight victory. Could be headed to the Breeders' Cup. In the Grade 3 Pocahontas, it was Manuka Honey staying unbeaten with a 2-length victory. I'm Scott Fitzgerald.
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0: All right. Good morning. It's Monday. Welcome into the Early Bird Show. It's September the 14th. Hope everybody had a great weekend, ready to get this week started. We're going to try to get you going in the right direction, and I appreciate you so much for tuning in with us. Hanna and I, Joe Wilson, Hanna
1: Train
0: Hagman
1: just
0: here.
1: Left. Train just left.
0: Of course, Hanna's had some news. She's going to be back with more news here in just a few minutes. Lots of things happening over the weekend. We're going to catch you up with all that. Hope everybody got a chance to go downtown, hear the music, take part in the Summer Salute, also the powwow over the weekend, many more other a lot of things going on over the weekend. Hope everybody was able to get a chance to get out and do some fun stuff. Today, it's going to be warm, but not as warm as the rest of the week. So we're going to talk about that in our Weather Center forecast. We have a heat advisory that's going to be starting tomorrow morning around 11, but today mainly clear and a high of 90. Enjoy that. And you're going to find out in just a minute. Tonight, clear skies, a low of 68. Tomorrow, clear skies, 98 for a high tomorrow. 97 on Wednesday under lots of sunshine. And then the extended forecast, mainly sunny Thursday, a high of 97. Friday, sunny skies, a high of 96. Saturday, mainly clear and a high of 94. So if you like heat, you're going to love this week. And it may be, I'm hearing this anyway, I don't know this for sure, but I've heard this may be the final big push of heat for the summer, but you never know. It's Kentucky, so you just don't know. Anyway, right now, though, 69 degrees in Christian County. It's 5:45, so let's move along a little bit. We need to get to our morning hymn. 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
0: Got a good show planned for you this morning at 8:15. Jeff Sisk will be here. We're going to talk to the folks from Campanile. Their show's getting ready to start, and they're going to talk about that. I'm assuming that'll be Dr. Riggs. 8:30, the YMCA is going to have some folks here. They've got a lot going on, too. And they're going to be here to talk to Jeff about some of the things they have going on. Of course, we'll have our quiz and questions and jokes and things like that that we'll get to around 8:30 as well this morning. Long list of birthdays for you before we get to our morning hymn. First of all, happy birthday to my mom, Kay Bass. That's from all the family. Happy birthday to my niece, Sarah Hirono. That's also from all the family. Happy birthday today to Magdalene Tompkins from the Campbell Street Church of Christ. Happy 13th birthday to Kyler Johnson. That's from Ganny, Uncle Keith, and Kendall. Happy 10th birthday today to Gwen Rogers. That's from the neighborhood. Marcia Andrews is celebrating today. That's from St. John Methodist Church. And happy birthday, Mindy Campbell, today. Also, a happy anniversary today to Caleb and Laura Hilton. That's from Meemaw and the family. And we've got a couple of belated birthdays. One really big one, a 100th belated birthday from Sunday. Jane Woodard celebrated her 100th birthday on Sunday. That's from her son Bill and all the family. And a happy birthday to Eli Sivils yesterday. He turned 19, and that's from his family. So happy birthday, everybody celebrating today, yesterday, and also with some anniversaries, too. If you know someone having a birthday, anniversary, other special event you'd like for us to mention it on the show this morning, just text it to me, 270-886-9467, 270-886-9467. And we'll get it on the show this morning. It is 5:47, time to get to our morning hymn. It's brought to you every Monday, Wednesday, and Friday by Raymond Nelson Insurance. And what we like to do on Monday is get you started with a little Randy Travis.

0: Randy Travis this morning. That's our morning hymn. It's brought to you every Monday, Wednesday, and Friday by Raymond Nelson Insurance at 3205 Lafayette Road in Hopkinsville. 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Birthdays this morning. We are coming up on this September the 14th. Happy birthday to my mom, Kay Bass. That's from all the family. Happy birthday to my niece, Sarah Hirono, from all the family today. Magdalene Tompkins is celebrating today. That's from Campbell Street Church of Christ. Happy 13th birthday to Kyler Johnson from Ganny, Uncle Keith, and Kendall. Happy 10th birthday to Gwen Rogers today from the neighborhood. Happy birthday to Marcia Andrews from St. John Methodist Church, and a happy birthday to Mindy Campbell today. Happy anniversary today to Caleb and Laura Hilton. That's from Meemaw and the family. A happy belated 100th birthday from Sunday to Jane Woodard from Bill and all the family, and a happy belated 19th birthday Sunday, Eli Civils. That's from your family. 551, 69 degrees in Hopkinsville.
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4: 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Restore American Agriculture was started to lean on Congress and the administration to address critical conditions facing agriculture. Former Renewable Fuels Association executive Bob Dineen says Washington is falling short when it comes to agriculture.
6: People just don't need to accept the status quo. What has passed for political discourse in this country over the last couple of years has been shameful. The politics of personal destruction helps nobody. And you see it in poll after poll where people are tired of the Republican Party, they're tired of the Democratic Party, they're tired of politics. That's because it has sunk to a level where you can call somebody a name and that passes for political discourse. We have to get to a place where we're demanding more of our elected officials, where we are insisting on meaningful discussions about what's going to move this country forward.
4: Joining Dineen is former USDA appointee Don Riley.
7: Agriculture is the one policy area that affects every human being on this planet 24/7, from the clothes we put on to the food we put in our mouth to the fuel that we use to get wherever it is we need to be going. So everyone has a stake in this, so everyone should have a voice in this.
4: That's Farm to Fork. I'm Darrell Anderson.
8: This is Kentucky Farm Bureaus across Kentucky. The Senate Ag Committee failed to advance a farm bill to the full chamber before the summer break. KFB President Eddie Melton says this is a major setback.
9: We're about 3 years late on it right now, and it's disappointing that we couldn't get it across the finish line. You know, there's a lot of things that need to be finished up in this farm bill. You know, probably one of the most critical things right now that I see is probably those loan rates, getting those raised. We've talked about the balance sheet deterioration on a lot of farms, and I think raising those loan rates would help some, especially some of our younger farmers, but also, you know, some of us generational farmers too, that try to get those loans up. But there's a lot of other things in there that would be helpful to us too.
8: Chairman John Bozeman says he will reconvene the committee and vote on the bill again next month. This is Across Kentucky.
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10: Becomes cooler, there's a lot of buzzing about around the beehives. Bees are still collecting pollen, nectar, and water. The queen is reducing hive numbers by kicking out the drones and getting their home ready for winter. Beth Conry is the president of the Colorado Beekeepers Association. She says this is the time to give your hives a full inspection, especially the queen and the worker bees.
13: I'm looking to see how much stores, you know, I'm hefting them to see how much they weigh, and then I'm making sure that I've got a viable queen also. A queen that is in good shape lays in a particular pattern, and we look for that pattern.
10: Do one last honey harvest, but don't be greedy. Conry says each of her colonies needs about 80 to 90 pounds of honey to get the bees through the winter.
13: We let them take theirs first, and then we take ours second. The way we manage our hives is we let them fill the two deep boxes before we add supers, so that when we take off supers, they're back to these filled boxes already. Typically, they'll convert the upper box entirely to honey, and then they'll move into the lower box.
10: Also be aware that this is the time

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1: Coming up on 6 a.m., 69 degrees in Hopkinsville. 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
2: NBC News Radio, I'm Michael Kastner. Lawmakers are reconvening on Capitol Hill this morning, 3 months after Kentucky Senator Mitch McConnell was hospitalized after reportedly falling at his Washington, D.C. residence. He hasn't been seen in public since, with representatives from his office saying that he spent time at a physical rehab center before being discharged on August 6th. No one from the senator's office has shared any information since early August. House Speaker Mike Johnson is calling President Trump's proposal to send $5,000 dividend checks for adults a creative idea. Johnson appeared on CNN's State of the Union after Trump said the money will be sent out if Republicans keep the House and Senate after the midterm elections.
3: He launched it at the at our convention and got a lot of people excited. Of course, devil's in the details. We have to figure all that out.
2: The president has not explained how the plan would be funded. Commerce Secretary Howard Lutnick has stated that the checks would not come from tax money, telling NBC News that they can earn the money that Donald Trump wants to pay out. President Trump says the U.S. should have the world's lowest interest rates. Trump made the comment to reporters in Ireland on Sunday as the Federal Reserve is due to announce its decision on interest rates in the week ahead. New data from the Commerce Department index out Friday showed annual inflation still well above the central bank's 2% target. And a week remains for people to weigh in on their opinions on President Trump's plans to remove longstanding federal protections for over 44 million acres of national forest land. More from Tammy Trujillo.
4: The public comment period for the repeal of the 2001 Roadless Area Conservation Rule ends next Monday, September 21st. The U.S. Forest Service announced last month it will rescind the roadless rule in its entirety.
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6: And good morning. This is WHOP News, and I'm Hannah Hagman, reporting at 6:02. September marks National Suicide Prevention Month, and the community is invited to the annual Walk Out of the Darkness Suicide Awareness Walk this weekend to remember those who have passed. Walk Chair Valerie Singleton says the walk is a chance for people to remember those they've lost to suicide and learn more about the resources available to those struggling with suicidal ideation. The walk will include food trucks and vendors with information about suicide prevention resources. The walk kicks off at 10 a.m. on Saturday at the Stadium of Champions in Hopkinsville. Those interested in participating can register at afsp.org/HopkinsvilleKentucky or at the walk's check-in, which starts at 9 a.m. that morning.
7: The purpose of the walk, it's just for individuals to get together, to honor their loved ones and to remember them who have died by suicide. And it's also an opportunity for individuals who struggle to receive resources and to get help if necessary.
6: The new school year brought a lot of changes to Christian County Public Schools, and one of those was the establishment of the CCPS Police Department. Speaking with WHOP recently, CCPS Superintendent Chris Benzel says it was a big change, creating their own independent police force, but he thinks it's been one of the best investments in student and school safety that they've made. He says their school resource officers get to focus solely on their schools and the students within them, allowing them to develop strong connections with the student body.
8: It's probably been one of the best initiatives and investments we've ever done. First of all, kudos to Clayton Sumner and Michael Cease for all their work behind the scenes getting it started. We just looked at the roster this morning. We have 7 elementary schools, 1 early learning center, 2 at alternative school, 5 at the high school, 2 at each, 1 at each middle school, and then a floater to cover if a SRO is out for the day and for the extended hours events at high school and the early learning center. So the investment, the funding, the financial aspect is cheaper, and we still are getting a better quality of service.
6: Bensel says the force is fully staffed and it brings an increased level of safety to the schools and hopefully an increased peace of mind to the families who send their students to those campuses every day.

0: Mintel thanked their previous partners and SROs through the Christian County Sheriff's Office and Hopkinsville Police Department, and he remains eternally grateful to know those agencies have their back in the event of an emergency.
1: We're thankful for the last several years of service from Christian County Sheriff's Office and Hopkinsville Police Department, but this is one of the best investments we've made, and we're very proud to have it in place and to have the support of our community in regards to this process. And it's working out, and you're just walking through the schools and seeing the SRO presence and seeing what they're doing and how they interact with our kids, it's been worth the difficulty sometimes in making a change like that, but it's been really good so far.
0: It looks like the push to rename Nashville International Airport after Dolly Parton has succeeded. WTVF-TV reports a source has confirmed that the airport board will meet to vote on the issue, and all seven members are expected to vote in favor, making for a unanimous decision. The move has also garnered the support of Tennessee Governor Bill Lee. The airport's three-letter BNA designation will remain in place to honor Colonel Harry S. Berry, who helped build the airport in 1939. The official name, however, will become Dolly Parton International Airport. Newstime 6:06.
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0: Drought conditions are returning this week across portions of Kentucky. Over the last weeks, more than 99% of the state was drought-free. But the latest update from the U.S. Drought Monitor, released on Thursday, now shows that drought conditions are present in more than 37% of the state. The abnormally dry conditions are present in south central and western portions, that's us, of the Commonwealth. A Kentucky official is looking to establish a public registry for repeat domestic violence offenders. Republican State Representative Kim Holloway introduced draft legislation to the Interim Judiciary Committee last week with the help of two domestic violence survivors. Holloway's proposal would set up a public database of individuals who have been convicted of violence towards a partner at least twice, and information on first-time offenders would be available to law enforcement. The bill would also require online dating sites to flag profiles created by individuals with multiple domestic violence convictions. Former Kentucky Governor Matt Bevin is asking that he be released from custody immediately. Bevin was arrested recently in Bourbon County and taken to a Louisville jail months after he allegedly refused to turn over financial documents in a case involving his divorce, as well as in a case involving child support for one of his children. Bevin then refused to attend court appearances in person, leading to a judge issuing a warrant for his arrest. That judge ordered Bevin to spend 60 days behind bars on contempt of court charges. Bevin has filed a petition with the Kentucky Court of Appeals asking that the contempt of court charges be dropped and that he be released from jail immediately. The number of first-time filings for unemployment are decreasing across Kentucky. That's according to the U.S. Department of Labor, which says for the week ending September 5th, there were more than 1,300 first-time filings in the state, which is slightly lower than the week prior. 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
5: Here's your WHOP Weather Center forecast. A heat advisory begins at 11 a.m. tomorrow and continues until 7 p.m. Wednesday night. Bright sunshine expected today with daytime highs approaching 90. Winds out of the northeast, 8 to 15 miles an hour. Lows around 68 tonight, clear skies. Highs level off around 98 tomorrow, ample sunshine expected. That's the forecast. I'm meteorologist Megan Mulford for 98.7 Light FM. Right now, it's 71 degrees.
0: And it is currently 71 degrees in Elkton, 70 degrees in Katy's. That's been your news. It's 6:10. Here's Joe Wilson with the sports.
6: Good morning, everybody. It is time now for WHOP Sports. Former Hopkinsville High School and longtime Hopkinsville and Christian County High School assistant wrestling coach Tony Harris has been selected to the 2026 class of the Kentucky Wrestling Coaches Association's Hall of Fame. Harris was a two-time state champion at Hopkinsville High School in the 70s. He's coached high school wrestling for more than 50 years and continues to serve as an assistant coach for the Christian County Tigers wrestling program. Heritage Christian Academy claimed its second straight Region 2 All-A Volleyball Tournament Championship Saturday afternoon with a 2-0 victory over Caldwell County at University Heights Academy. The Lady Warriors defeated the Lady Tigers 25-14, 25-15. They advanced to the Touchstone Energy All-A Classic State Tournament September 18th and 19th in Owensboro. University Heights Academy's run in the Boys Touchstone Energy All-A Soccer State Tournament came to a crashing end Saturday at the feet of host Murray 8-0. UHA falls to 5-3-2 on the season. They'll return to action Tuesday night at home against Fort Campbell in a District 8 match. The New York Jets dominated the Titans 23-10 in the season opener from Nissan Stadium yesterday. Geno Smith started his first game for Gang Green since 2016 and completed 19 of 24 pass attempts for 215 yards. Cam Ward threw for 140 yards and a touchdown for Tennessee, which is 0-1 for the sixth straight season. The Titans look to right the ship at home against Philadelphia in Week 2 this coming Sunday. There's a new team sitting atop the latest college football coaches poll. Texas climbed two spots and is leading the nation. The Longhorns are followed by Georgia, Notre Dame, Indiana, and Miami. Ohio State fell five spots to number six. LSU, Texas A&M, Ole Miss, and Alabama round out the remainder of the top 10. Virginia has replaced Florida at number 25. And the St. Louis Cardinals defeated the White Sox 3-1 yesterday. They'll be hosting San Francisco tonight. Airtime is at 6:15 on News Radio 99.3 FM and 1230 AM WHOP. 6:12, that's a look at WHOP Sports. I'm Joe Wilson.
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0: 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That's little ditty is brought to you by Hannah Hagman.
1: Train just left.
0: As you can see, Hannah had a great weekend, and it's carried over to Monday.
2: And I get to go on a six-hour road car drive after this.
0: Yeah.
2: Here's your warning.
0: Yeah.
2: Everybody listening, I am off to Ohio. For a wedding.
0: Yeah.
2: So for a wedding.
0: Congratulations! I know it's going to be a fun trip with you and Jimmy.
2: Yeah. And we'll be singing. If you see us singing at the top of our voices in the car,
0: yeah,
2: it's part of the trip, you know.
0: I'm interested to hear about your Friday night, but first we need to talk about our Weather Center forecast. Heat advisory starts tomorrow at 11, Hannah. It's going to be 90 today.
2: I'm tired of it, Joe.
0: 68 tonight for clear skies, but then tomorrow it jumps all the way up to 98.
2: Say it ain't so.
0: 97 on Wednesday, lots of sunshine. No rain in the forecast at all. Extended forecast Thursday, 97. Friday, you football guys, 96 when you're in your pads.
2: Disgusting.
0: Saturday, mainly clear and a high of 94.
2: How dare you say those temperatures
0: so,
2: to me?
0: I mean, you know, somebody asked me the other day, do you feel like it's been a hot summer? And I just thought for a minute, you know, I didn't really think about it. I thought, well, a couple of weeks. Because during baseball season with the Hoppers, mm-hmm. it rained every night.
2: It wasn't
0: that hot. Mm-hmm. But all of a sudden,
2: it was me who asked you, okay. And you said, no, you know, it's probably, and I was like, yeah, Joe's probably right. Did you know I was watching a meteorologist that I value quite a lot, and he said, this is officially the hottest summer on record.
0: Well, I think as soon as the Hoppers season ended, it has been nothing but, like, heat advisory and severe heat advisory.
2: Extreme heat warning.
0: Yes. Ever since.
2: Do you want to walk outside and feel like the sun is assaulting you?
0: That's right. let's get back to Friday night. So you got to announce the bands.
2: First, I want to give a shout out and a good morning to, and I hope I remember your name correctly, Sheila Bustle. Good morning. Hopefully you're having a good one. She doesn't know this, but she made my day on Friday.
0: What'd Sheila do?
2: She came up and she was just so excited. It was after we had, let me start over. We announced, we being me and Tracy, announced the bands for the Friday night lineup for the Summer Salute. And that was the 77 Experience and Hollywood Swingin', The Cool and the Gang. And it was a 70s, 80s night, let me tell you. And they played a bunch of songs that I really, really love. But, and they were all, both bands, so good. They were about their business. I'll just say that. They were excellent. If you were downtown with me, you know what I'm talking about.
0: Yeah.
2: But, after I got done, I was sliding out to go get a drink, and a lady named Miss Bustle came up and was just so excited to see me, and she was talking to me, and she was so complimentary about listening to the show, and gosh, she doesn't know, but she just made my heart sing that night. It was awesome. We took a picture together. I was just like, oh my gosh, don't nobody tell me nothing. Miss Bustle gave me just head kaboom, you know.
0: Well,
2: it was awesome. It was so sweet. I hope she's having a good morning. And wasn't it a great concert?
0: Well, I heard it was. Mm-hmm. I was locked in a phantom lightning delay at a football game on a storm that never arrived.
2: Yeah.
0: For an hour and a half. I did see the pictures, and it was great. It looked like you and Tracy were having a great time.
2: We had a good time. It was hot.
0: Of course, you had your ELO shirt on.
2: I sure did. Electric
0: and
2: Light Orchestra.
0: Who doesn't love ELO? But I was very, very impressed.
2: Not to give anything away, but I do like ELO quite a lot.
0: Right.
2: It's not my shirt.
0: Yeah.
2: I borrowed that from my dad.
0: Well, excellent taste. Excellent
2: Thank
0: taste,
2: you.
0: Sir.
2: Thank you, Father.
0: Yes.
2: I will return your shirt to you, I promise.
0: Maybe.
2: My shirt back.
0: That's right. I was gonna say, you got so many compliments, he may never get that shirt back.
2: It was awesome. I just had a really good time Friday. Sorry you were stuck in the waiting pattern. Won,
0: they did, and they looked,
2: it was
0: really,
2: a good
0: really
2: performance
0: good. but
2: I think
0: all
2: everybody
0: of us,
2: felt stuck by
0: there
2: the
0: were
2: lightning
0: two people, there were two people who affected the lives of many Friday night,
2: mm-hmm.
0: because there was heat lightning. We were in Owensboro. There was heat lightning back toward Madisonville.
2: Mm-hmm.
0: Not cloud to ground.
2: No, no, no. Just in
0: lightning.
2: The clouds going.
0: Yes.
2: Yeah.
0: Pretty, you know, the orange kind.
2: Oh, yeah. I love that. That's
0: right
2: classic
0: as we
2: summer.
0: Are getting ready to kick off the second half, a gentleman runs out on the, who's with Davis County, sports.
2: Uh-huh.
0: Runs out on the field, grabs the white cap, and says, look, and points to the Heat Lightning, and they cleared the field. And we waited for an hour and a half for this storm to arrive.
2: Oof.
0: Which the storm never arrived.
2: Never arrived.
0: It went around. And so, meantime, there's another storm coming from up this from down here that was on the way. So, the Christian County Tigers made sure that we weren't involved in any of that because they scored two or three quick touchdowns and it went into the mercy rule.
2: Okay.
0: So Christian County was a big win.
2: Yeah, congrats, Christian County.
0: They go to South Warren Friday night, and they are good. South Warren is good. But I feel like we got a chance.
2: Feeling pretty good?
0: We have a chance. I think Coach Lopez and the Tigers are playing well. So
2: very good. Fingers crossed.
0: Now, Saturday night, again, powwow.
2: Powwow.
0: Yesterday, powwow. You went out for that, too.
2: And I even brought real camera. Thanks.
0: If anybody wants to see some really good pictures from the powwow,
2: if you want to see some good pictures of our local athletes, young athletes, you need to go to the local sports section of our website because Joe Wilson
0: had a pretty good day.
2: Not playing around.
0: Sunshine makes average photographers look really, really good.
2: There's a reason why I went to the grand entry at 1 p.m. I wanted all the sun. By the way, somebody in the text machine says, I want sweater weather, not sweatier weather.
0: I agree with that.
2: My people.
0: Yes.
2: I'm with you.
0: I agree with that. Yeah, it's... You know, I don't know how the college football guys were able to handle all that. Like at UK the other day, all those people down there, it was hot and it was 2:30 in the afternoon. I don't know how they did it.
2: It was brutal. And I will tell you, it was real hot at 1 p.m. at the powwow. It was real hot. Hopefully everybody was staying hydrated. I got incredibly hot. I had to drink like a gallon of lemonade just to feel better.
0: Yep.
2: But man, great turnout at the powwow, by the way. There were people everywhere and from all over. I saw all kinds of different license plates and everything like that. So good weekend for the powwow. Can't speak for how Sunday went. I was busy doing last minute wedding preparations, but
0: I heard it went really well.
2: Good deal.
0: Of course, they do such a great job out there.
2: They
0: I mean,
2: every
0: year it seems like it gets better and better and better, and it's already good. So,
2: it was awesome.
0: But yeah, I think it is one of the top, that's one of the top attractions to Hopkinsville, I would say. You would have to talk to Amy.
2: And such a great event.
0: Yeah.
2: Yeah, such a great event, celebrating a lot of a culture that's been here for just so long, since the beginning.
0: Yeah.
2: So it's just a great event. Mm-hmm. Great event. Love the powwow. If you've never been, you're missing out.
0: Sure are.
2: You have to, next year is the 40th. The 40th powwow.
0: The 40th. That's correct.
2: 40. So if you, I feel like next year is going to be the year to go if you haven't been.
0: Yep. Let's see. What else happened over the weekend?
2: A lot happened.
0: Yeah.
2: Kind of
0: it seemed like every time I turned around, there was something going on. I know that this coming weekend.
2: Yes. The suicide prevention walk is happening. It's the out of the darkness walk.
0: Correct.
2: And I feel like there's something else that's just not coming to my brain right
0: and
2: now.
0: And I believe that the Campanile,
2: the new
0: Campanile
2: this week,
0: show is this week.
2: In fact, we'll hear from them later.
0: We are, and I'm looking forward to that, especially after the 9/11 stuff.
2: Yes.
0: From over the weekend, I did watch
2: Very good
0: some of that.
2: Attendance at the VFW event, by the way, on Friday.
0: Yes.
2: So that made me, I was glad to see that. Mm-hmm. I was glad to see that. I, as you heard, I will be going to a wedding. I will not be here pretty much during the 8 o'clock hour today, and I won't be here at all tomorrow. But Deontay's got your news.
0: Yep.
2: He got you covered. He'll be here with Joe in the morning.
0: He'll be fine. He'll do a great job. He
2: Absolutely.
0: Always does. Yep. So
2: I have no doubt.
0: Yep.
2: But I'll be taking my knitting. I'll be knitting since we'll be on the road for 6 hours.
0: Yep. Well, I will say that my Saturday and Sunday also were very very busy. Especially Saturday.
2: You're
0: I got home about 2:30 in the morning from writing stories and all, and then got up about 7 and went to, I had covered 2 soccer games Saturday morning. Then I went and covered Heritage Christian Academy. By the way, congratulations to them.
2: Congrats!
0: For winning the All-A Region Volleyball tournament.
2: Woo!
0: It was a busy weekend. I got home about, by the time I finished writing all my stories Saturday, it was probably about 4:30. And I mean...
2: In the morning?
0: No, in the afternoon.
2: Okay.
0: But I was operating on about 4 hours sleep. I mean, it was... These Fridays are starting to turn into 24-hour days.
2: Yeah, it's a long day.
0: Yeah. So, but a lot of good stuff happened over the weekend. Of course, Tony Harris, How about Tony Harris?
2: I know. I saw your post. It was awesome.
0: And those of you, everybody knows Tony. Tony's going into the Kentucky Wrestling Coaches Association's Hall of Fame 2026 class. Congratulations to Tony. And he's still coaching. He's been coaching wrestling over 50 years. Than 50 years.
2: 50 years. Talk about a passion.
0: Two-time state champ at Hoptown. I mean, and then just a tremendous career as a fireman. At recently retired from his fire career. So, Tony Harris, congratulations to you, sir, on a lot of good things. Hannah, at 6:26. You want to do our birthdays real quick?
2: Yes, I reckon I should do that. Don't worry. I did remember to bring them from my desk. Yep. 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Outside 4 Campbell Gate, 7 in Oak Grove. 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Happy birthday today to Kay Bass.
0: That's my mom.
2: Oh, what's it say? That? It says Joe's mom.
0: That's right.
2: That said Jerry's mom. No. I was like, who's Jerry? Yeah.
0: Joe's mom.
2: Joe's mom. Happy birthday. That's from all the family. Happy birthday. Do you think she's used to being called just Joe's mom?
0: She's probably heard that a few times.
2: A couple times. Yeah. Happy birthday to Kay Bass today. Happy birthday to Sarah Hirono from all the family. Happy birthday to Magdalene Tompkins. That's from Campbell Street Church of Christ. Happy 13th birthday to Kyler Johnson. That's from Ganny, Uncle Keith, and Kendall. Happy 10th birthday today to Gwen Rogers from the neighborhood. Happy birthday to Marsha Andrews from St. John Methodist Church. And happy birthday today to Mindy Campbell. I've got a happy anniversary today to Caleb and Laura Hilton. That's from Meemaw and the family. And then I've got a belated 100th, is this birthday?
0: Yep.
2: Amazing. Happy belated 100th birthday from Sunday to Jane Woodard to all the family. And happy belated 19th birthday to Eli Civils from his family. Happy birthday to everybody celebrating today.
0: All right, 6:28, we need to get to a break. Hannah's going to come back. She's got news. I'll have some sports. We'll do weather. Stay with us.
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2: 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My name is Hannah Hagman, reporting at 6:30, almost 6:31. September marks National Suicide Prevention Month, and the community is invited to the annual Out of the Darkness Suicide Awareness Walk this weekend. WalkChair Valerie Singleton says it's a chance for people to remember those they lost to suicide and learn more about the resources available to those struggling with suicidal ideation. The walk will include food trucks and vendors with information about suicide prevention resources. The walk kicks off at 10 a.m. on Saturday at the Stadium of Champions. Those interested in participating can register online at afsp.org/HopkinsvilleKY or at the walk's check-in, which starts at 9 a.m. The new school year brought a lot of changes to Christian County Public Schools, and one of those was the establishment of the CCPS Police Department. CCPS Superintendent Chris Bensel says it was a big change, creating their own independent police force, but he thinks it's been one of the best investments in student and school safety that they have made. He says their school resource officers get to focus solely on their schools and the students within them, allowing them to develop strong connections with the student body. It looks like the push to rename Nashville International Airport after Dolly Parton has succeeded. The airport's three-letter B&A designation will remain in place to honor Colonel Harry S. Berry, who helped build the airport in 1939. The official name, however, will become Dolly Parton International Airport. Drought conditions are returning this week across portions of Kentucky. Over the last few weeks, more than 99% of the state was drought-free, but the latest update from the U.S. Drought Monitor released on Thursday now shows that drought conditions are present in more than 37% of the state. The abnormally dry conditions are present in south-central and western portions of Kentucky. The number of first-time filings for unemployment are decreasing across the Commonwealth. That's according to the U.S. Department of Labor, which says for the week ending September 5th, there were more than 1,300 first-time filings in the state, which is slightly lower than the week prior. And that's been your news. My name is Hannah Hagman, reporting at 6:33.
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9: Here's your WHOP Weather Center forecast. A heat advisory begins at 11 a.m. tomorrow and continues until 7 p.m. Wednesday night. Bright sunshine expected today with daytime highs approaching 90. Winds out of the northeast, 8 to 15 miles an hour. Lows around 68 tonight, clear skies. Highs level off around 98 tomorrow, ample sunshine expected. That's the forecast. I'm meteorologist Megan Mulford for 98.7 Light FM. Right now, it's 71 degrees.
0: Good morning, 6:35. This is WHOP Sports. It's brought to you by the Hopkinsville YMCA. They're located out on the Eagle Way Bypass. Go by and see them today. We're actually going to hear from the YMCA folks later on this morning around 8:30. Former Hopkinsville High School and longtime Hopkinsville and Christian County High School assistant wrestling coach Tony Harris has been selected to the 2026 class of the Kentucky Wrestling Coaches Association Hall of Fame. Harris was a 1974 state champion at 105 pounds at Hopkinsville High School. He's coached high school wrestling for more than 50 years and continues to serve as an assistant coach for Christian County Tigers wrestling program. He recently retired from the Hopkinsville Fire Department after a long and decorated career. Heritage Christian Academy claimed its second straight Region 2 All-A Volleyball Tournament Championship Saturday afternoon with a 2-0 victory over Caldwell County at University Heights Academy. The Lady Warriors defeated the Lady Tigers 25-14, 25-15. Hadley Hayes had a big game for HCA with 6 kills, 6 assists, 3 aces, and 4 digs. Taylor Barbie also had 6 kills with 4 digs. Braylee Fowler had four aces, two digs and a block, and Mackenzie McCarty stuffed the stat box with two kills, six assists, and nine digs. Heritage advanced to the finals with a straight set win, 25-18, 25-17, over Fort Campbell. The Lady Warriors advanced to the Touchstone Energy All-A Classic State Tournament September 18th and 19th in Owensboro. HCA's pool will include the Region 4 winner, Campbellsville, and Portland Christian. University Heights Academy's run in the boys' Touchstone Energy All-A Soccer Tournament came to a crashing end Saturday night at the feet of host Murray, 8-0. Blazers trail 4-0 at halftime. The Tigers continue to pour it on in the second half of their All-A Section 1 match. Blazers coach Josh Nichols said, "We didn't compete, and it was extremely disappointing." UHA fell to 5-3-2 on the season, and they'll return to action Tuesday night at home against Fort Campbell in a District 8 match. The Christian County Tigers football team will be back in action Friday night against one of the top teams in the state, South Warren, in Bowling Green. The Tigers improved to 2-2 on the season with a dominating 48-5 lightning-delayed win over host Davis County on Friday. Christian County rolled up 470 total yards of offense, including 280 on the ground. Meanwhile, the Tigers' defense held the Panthers to only 65 total yards, including minus two rushing. Christian County head coach Dustin Lopez said he was happy with his team's performance.
10: It was kind of disjointed in warm-ups, but you know, it kind of carried over a little bit. But like I told them, I thought the kids played hard, especially the second half. We got after it. Played a lot better, I thought. We were more aggressive, I thought, on both sides of the ball. And so proud of the kids, you know, two in a row. And then we got a big one coming up next Friday.
0: Kickoff for Friday night's game, 7 o'clock. It's at South Warren, and the pregame show will air at 6:20 on News Radio 99.3 FM and 1230 AM WHOP. 6:38, back with more sports right after this.
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0: The New York Jets dominated the Tennessee Titans 23-10 in their season opener from Nissan Stadium yesterday. Geno Smith started his first game for Gang Green since 2016 and completed 19 of his 24 pass attempts for 215 yards. New York begins the year 1-0. Meanwhile, Cam Ward threw for 140 yards and a touchdown for Tennessee, which is 0-1 for the sixth straight season. The Titans look to right the ship at home against Philadelphia in Week 2 this Sunday. University Heights Academy was paired up with a pair of Region 1 opponents and came away with two girls' soccer wins Saturday in the Lady Tigers showcase at the Stadium of Champions. In UHA's first match of the day, Kendall Hancock had a hat trick and an assist, and Gracie Ozenbaugh added a pair of goals as the Lady Blazers crushed Graves County 6-0. Emma Calhoun had a goal, and Caitlin Gibson had an assist for UHA. In the second game of the day, the Lady Blazers defeated Murray 4-0 behind a hat trick from Kendall Hancock. Willow Johnson also had a goal for UHA, which is now 7-2 on the year. Emma Flynn provided a pair of assists, and Williams had six saves for the Lady Blazers, who are scheduled to play tonight at Fort Campbell in a District 8 match. The Christian County Lady Tigers got two first-half goals and made them stand up as they defeated visiting Mayfield 2-0 Saturday in a girls' high school soccer match at the stadium. Carly Hobson and Caden Coates scored, and Jaylee Campbell had an assist. Kaylin Schwartz had seven saves and goal for the Lady Tigers. They're scheduled to play Thursday at UHA in a District 8 showdown. The Christian County Tigers cross-country team placed two runners in the top 10 Saturday in a muddy and challenging course at Callaway County. Tyson Cavender finished sixth, and Lucas Coates was eighth in the boys' varsity race. The Tigers finished sixth as a team with 160 points. University Heights Academy sent two runners to Callaway with Jude Finch running 10th, and Lucas Stein was 122nd. Aaron Hensley was the top runner for Heritage Christian Academy in the boys' race. In the girls' varsity race, Christian County's Evelyn Bangert slipped and fell, but finished 31st to lead the Lady Tigers. There's a new team sitting atop the latest college football coaches poll. Texas climbed two spots and is leading the nation. The Longhorns are followed by Georgia, Notre Dame, Indiana, and Miami. Ohio State dropped five spots to number six in the nation. LSU, Texas A&M, Ole Miss, and Alabama round out the remainder of the top 10, and Virginia has replaced Florida as number 25. And the St. Louis Cardinals claimed their three-game home series over the White Sox following a 3-1 win. Alec Burleson drove in all three runs. Cardinals remain well outside of the NL wildcard spot and will host San Francisco tonight, airtimes at 6:15 on News Radio 99.3 FM and 1230 AM WHOP. 6:41, that's sports. I'm Joe Wilson.
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0: 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It's 6:47 on your Monday morning, September 14th. Hope everybody's up and at 'em, ready for a good week. Had a great weekend. Thank you so much for tuning in to Hannah and I. Let us get your day started, your week started right. Weather Center forecast for today, mainly clear skies, a high of 90. Tonight clear and a low of 68. 98 tomorrow, and there is a heat advisory that starts at 11 o'clock tomorrow. 97 on Wednesday.
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2: Train just left.
0: No rain in the forecast. Disgusting is correct.
1: Disgusting.
0: You know, it's bad when you say, enjoy today, 90. It'll be the coolest day of the week.
1: This is the best day.
0: If you're going to mow and stuff, you better get it done today. 90
1: talk
0: degrees.
1: About how it was hot at the powwow. This was the best weekend we've had.
0: It really is, yeah.
1: Who knows how long, so.
0: Nice little breeze that was coming through.
1: Yeah, I'm ready for fall time. I posted a picture of our tree out front. So the tree out front at WHOP is trying its hardest to turn red for fall time. Yeah. And it's a beautiful tree when it turns red. It's awesome.
0: Yep.
1: And I posted it and was just like, who's ready for fall? Are you trying to hold on to summer? What is it? And it was very almost down the line between people who are like, no, fall time, it needs to wait. It's still summertime. And then you had other people that were just like, I can't handle this heat anymore. Give me the fall time.
0: I need. Well, one of my neighbors put up all their fall stuff yesterday afternoon. Yeah,
1: I appreciate that. They're trying to summon in the temperature.
0: They sure are.
1: I like that. I like positive fall time affirmations.
0: Correct. Hannah, I've got some today in history from this date, September 14th. On this date in 1741, composer George Frederick Handel completed The Messiah, the piece also known as the Hallelujah Chorus. It became one of the most popular of his most popular works.
1: Absolutely.
0: Yep. In 1814, Francis Scott Key composed the lyrics to the Star-Spangled Banner after watching the British bombard Maryland's Fort McHenry during the War of 1812.
1: I've heard about that. Would you like to hear a little funny story?
0: Yes.
1: So I posted when the new school opened, the band played a rendition of the national anthem, and it was absolutely beautiful.
0: Yes.
1: But a bunch of places in countries not ours tried to flag that as copyright so they could make money off of that song and that post. And so I disputed that, of course, in Facebook for the mere principle of the matter. And I included in the note, this was written by Francis Scott Key.
0: Not you.
1: Is your name Francis Scott Key?
0: Yeah, that's right.
1: So it'll be in a quick update. I've never heard anything
0: back. Of course not. Yes. Of course not.
1: I was like, how dare they ignore my facts? Francis Scott Key.
0: We'll do a couple more. How about that?
1: Yeah.
0: In 1847, U.S. Marines under General Winfield Scott entered Mexico City and raised the American flag over the Hall of Montezuma during the Mexican-American War. And in 1901, President William McKinley died of gunshot wounds inflicted by an assassin at the age of 58. Theodore Roosevelt sworn in as the 26th and youngest man to serve as president at the age of 42.
1: Okay.
0: Mork and Mindy debuted on this date in 1978.
1: Big change.
0: And Golden Girls debuted on this date in 1985.
1: It's a big day for television.
0: Yeah.
1: My
0: goodness. There's some things that happened. Do you have some days for us?
1: I do have some days. I have quite a few. Should I just pick a couple?
0: Sure. Whatever you want to do.
1: Let me see. Well, this one's for you. It's National Cream-Filled Donut Day.
0: Yes.
1: Now,
0: yes.
1: I say that. Do you like cream-filled donuts, or would you rather just have regular?
0: I mean, I would rather have just a regular, but I'm not going to turn one down.
1: I wouldn't turn one down, but I think I'm just a regular donut gal. It's a National Parents' Day Off.
0: All right.
1: Every parent, take a day.
0: Yeah.
1: Treat yourself, parents.
0: Sure.
1: Get a cream-filled donut.
0: Right.
1: It's National Live Creative Day.
0: Okay.
1: Support that.
0: Sounds good. Yeah.
1: Should probably be every day. National Virginia Day.
0: All right.
1: Welcome, Virginia. I say that. Did it say anything about them joining?
0: I have nothing on that in history.
1: Virginia just wanted to celebrate.
0: That's
1: today.
0: Right.
1: It's National Eat a Hoagie Day.
0: All right.
1: I don't remember the last time I had a hoagie. Like a official hoagie.
0: Right.
1: You know
0: I was going to say there are sandwiches that are like hoagies.
1: Hoagie-esque.
0: Yeah.
1: But don't ask me when I even
0: have those for lunch every now and then in school.
1: Yeah, that's right.
0: Yep.
1: And the last one that I have today is it's National Sober Day.
0: All
1: celebrating
0: right.
1: Everybody who's doing their best to stay sober. Congratulations. Oh, we see you. You're doing great.
0: Yeah.
1: So, yeah, that's all I've got today. It's going to be a Bob's Your Uncle in the National Days.
0: Well, it's also National Coloring Day. Did you know that?
3: Coloring.
0: Yeah, most of us had a crayon in our hands by age two. Today, you need to recreate that moment.
4: Today is National Coloring Day, first marketed to adults, not kids, in 1760.
3: I love
4: but it
3: coloring.
4: Has become a child's pastime. Remember the Crayola 64-pack with the built-in sharpener?
0: Yeah.
4: That was magic. Still is. Psychology Today says you should get back to coloring as it quiets the brain, promotes focus, and reduces anxiety. And they say coloring outside the line should be the goal as it promotes creativity. I'm Bree Tennis.
0: How about that?
1: How about that indeed?
0: They do have adult coloring books.
1: Yes.
0: So, yeah.
1: And they've got fancy markers and stuff. And
0: yeah.
1: It really is good for like your brain.
0: It is. Yeah. It
1: turns off just kind of focus on the coloring.
0: Sure
1: for a little
0: is.
1: Bit. I love coloring. So
0: yeah.
1: You don't got to tell me twice.
0: Hey, you want to do our senior menu?
1: Yeah, let me see. What are we having today? 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
0: How about your birthdays?
1: Yeah, birthdays brought to you by Valor Hall Conference and Event Center. Great for weddings, business meetings, private parties, military balls, and many functions. Happy birthday today to Joe's mom, Kay Bass, from all the family. Happy birthday.
0: Yeah.
1: Yay. Happy birthday to Sarah Hirono from the family. Happy birthday to Magdalene Tompkins. That's from Campbell Street Church of Christ. Happy 13th birthday today to Kyler Johnson. That's from Ganny, Uncle Keith, and Kendall. Happy 10th birthday today to Gwen Rogers from the neighborhood. Happy birthday to Marcia Andrews from St. John Methodist Church. And happy birthday today to Mindy Campbell. And I've got a happy anniversary today to Caleb and Laura Hilton. That's from Meemaw and the family. And then happy belated 100th birthday from Sunday to Jane Woodard. That's from the family. And happy belated 19th birthday to Eli Civils from his family. Happy birthday to everybody celebrating today.
0: All right.
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8: In the 1960s, Bill Moon was a scout for an important type of business that flourishes today.
12: His job with Standard Oil was to go around and find sites on the interstates that were being built. 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
8: Bill's son-in-law, Dave Meyer, shares the story from Walcott, Iowa. 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
8: Bill's wife was a computer programmer for Boeing in the 1950s, quite a rarity for the day. The pair had business acumen on their side, and they continually reinvested their earnings back into the truck stop. 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
12: 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We even have a place to wash your dog. 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
8: Dave loves the chance to serve truckers and the public.
12: It's a lot of fun. There's a lot of great people I get to meet. I used to farm, and I would have never met all of the people that I know now had I kept farming. And it was a great opportunity for me, but it's just a neat

0: down on his proposed $5,000 dividend checks for American adults if Republicans maintain control of Congress after the midterm elections.
1: The $5,000 checks are going forward, and that's because we're taking in so much money in so different ways, including the tariff.
0: Some Republicans have raised concerns about the cost and potential impact on inflation. There are estimates that the cost would be over $1.2 trillion. Republican Congressman Tom Tiffany of Wisconsin is recovering after he suffered minor injuries when a small plane he was in had to make an emergency landing Saturday night. Tiffany posted on X that the plane lost power while approaching the Wausau downtown airport and was forced to land in a lake. The FAA is investigating. President Trump says he's not going to get involved in the case of Lindsay Clancy, the Massachusetts woman who killed her three young children. More from Tammy Trujillo.
2: Clancy was charged in the 2023 deaths, but her trial ended in a mistrial after the jury couldn't agree on a verdict. The defense argues Clancy suffered from postpartum psychosis, a severe condition that can cause a mental break with reality. Her attorney had asked Trump to grant Clancy a pardon while acknowledging he had no authority over a state criminal matter.
0: Before the opening bell, stock futures are falling. Michael Kastner, NBC News Radio.
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0: Amid new concerns that artificial intelligence could threaten humanity, one tech giant is delaying its stock offering. Rory O'Neill reports.
6: In an interview with Fortune, OpenAI CEO Sam Altman said that an initial public offering of stock right now would be, quote, ill-advised, citing work still needed on safety and alignment on how the AI industry and governments should work together. In an overnight post on X, Altman said humans could lose control of the future to AI, and he feared there could be a concentration of power in one person or in one tech company.
0: Former University of Michigan hockey coach Rod Berenson has responded to the lawsuit filed by 16 former players who say they were hazed and sexually abused playing at the school. Berenson says he doesn't remember any hazing or misconduct by Wolverines players in his over 30 years as the coach, and says assistant coaches also didn't orchestrate any of it.
7: And it wasn't just sports, it was fraternities and sororities and so on. So that was the world we were living in then, and I think we did the right thing then, and I think we're doing the right thing now.
0: He says seniors and captains in every sport around the country are typically the ones who haze and abuse other players. Berenson and the university both say the allegations are not true. Most of us had a crayon in our hands by age two. Today, you need to recreate that moment. Bree Tennis with more.
8: Today is National Coloring Day, first marketed to adults, not kids, in 1760, but it has become a child's pastime. Remember the Crayola 64-pack with a built-in sharpener? That was magic. Still is. Psychology Today says you should get back to coloring as it quiets the brain, promotes focus, and reduces anxiety. And they say coloring outside the line should be the goal as it promotes creativity.
0: Michael Kastner, NBC News Radio.
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2: Michael Dell is officially now the world's third richest person. The Dell Technologies founder surpassed Jeff Bezos after his net worth climbed to an estimated $267.7 billion. Dell's fortune has surged as growing demand for AI hardware continues to boost the company's value. San Francisco's mayor has declared a rent emergency. City leaders have introduced new measures to protect tenants from eviction and sudden rent hikes.
3: The rent is too damn high.
2: That's San Francisco City Attorney David Chu. San Francisco rents have jumped over 25% in the past year. A two-bedroom apartment in San Francisco now costs over $6,000 a month. New Jersey job layoffs are surging, with nearly 4,500 workers getting pink slips from June through August. Some of the biggest 2026 layoffs have included Samsung, Verizon, Mars Wrigley, HelloFresh, and J.P. Morgan Chase. And consumer sentiment did fall slightly for the second straight month. Matt Mattinson breaks it down.
4: The University of Michigan's early reading for September slipped as gas prices and trade tensions increased. The survey noted declines across most age and income groups over concerns about the economy. Year-ahead inflation expectations rose to 4.6%, which is up more than a half percent from August. Overall, consumer sentiment is now 16% below February before the start of the Iran conflict.
2: Next time you're in the candy aisle, you may want to grab some candy corn. 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Daria Albinger explains.
5: It's sweet, buttery, and as far as Brock's is concerned, it's what we should all be wearing this fall. 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Brock's Ode to Candy Corn is described as a blend of creamy vanilla, sponge sugar, and honey. 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
2: And you can buy Brock's Ode to Candy Corn exclusively at candycornseason.com. I'm Monica Nelson with your consumer and business news.
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16: Here's your WHOP Weather Center forecast.
17: A heat advisory begins at 11 a.m. tomorrow and continues until 7 p.m. Wednesday night. Daytime highs approaching 90 today. Under clear skies, easterly winds 8 to 15 miles an hour. Clear skies again tonight. Lows level off around 68. Highs level off around 98 tomorrow. Sunny skies. That's the forecast. I'm meteorologist Megan Mulford for 98.7 Light FM. Right now, 70.
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0: And good morning. This is WHOP News. 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My name is Hannah Hagman, reporting at 7:15. September marks National Suicide Prevention Month, and the community is invited to the 9th annual Out of the Darkness Suicide Awareness Walk this weekend. Walk Chair Valerie Singleton played a key role in launching Hopkinsville's first walk in 2018 after her son, Spencer Sharber, died by suicide the year prior. Following her son's death, one of Singleton's cousins in South Carolina attended a suicide awareness walk to remember Sharber. Singleton then contacted local American Foundation for Suicide Prevention Representative Mary Underwood to start Hopkinsville's own walk.
1: She represented my son and a friend of hers, and she sent a video of the walk, and it touched my heart, and I got in touch with her, and then she gave me the information for the AFSP, and then I reached out to them by email, and they put me in touch with one of the board members here in Hopkinsville, Mary Underwood, and then from there, we organized the first event on September the 30th of 2018.
0: Singleton says the walk is a chance for people to remember those they have lost to suicide and learn more about the resources available to those struggling with suicidal ideation.
1: The purpose of the walk, it's just for individuals to get together to honor their loved ones and to remember them who have died by suicide. And it's also an opportunity for individuals who struggle to receive resources and to get help if necessary.
0: Before the walk starts, Singleton says they will host a sand ceremony, and attendees can grab colored beads that represent the loved ones they have lost.
1: And also there is a ceremony that takes place prior to the walk. Every individual that shows up will receive beads that correspond to the relationship of the person that they're representing, such as mother, I would wear white beads, and so forth, so on. And there will be a chart there that goes over that. And then we also have a sand ceremony where we pour sand into a bowl that represents the colors of the individuals that are represented as well.
0: The walk will include food trucks and vendors with information about suicide prevention resources. Singleton says they are also hosting a fundraiser for the American Foundation for Suicide Prevention, saying the organization provides education and advocates for suicide prevention. The walk kicks off at 10 a.m. on Saturday at the Stadium of Champions in Hopkinsville. Those interested in participating can register at afsp.org/HopkinsvilleKentucky or at the walk's check-in, which starts at 9 a.m. that morning. The new school year brought a lot of changes to Christian County Public Schools, and one of those was the establishment of the CCPS Police Department. Speaking with WHOP recently, CCPS Superintendent Chris Bensel says it was a big change creating their own independent police force, but he thinks it's been one of the best investments in student and school safety that they've made.
3: It's probably been one of the best initiatives and investments we've ever done. First of all, kudos to Clayton Sumner and Michael Cease for all their work behind the scenes getting it started. We just looked at the roster this morning. We have 7 elementary schools, 1 early learning center, 2 at alternative school, 5 at the high school, 2 at each, 1 at each middle school, and then a floater to cover if SRO is out for the day and for the extended hours events at high school and the early learning center. So the investment, the funding, the financial aspect is cheaper, and we still are getting a better quality of service.
0: He says their school resource officers get to focus solely on their schools and the students within them, allowing them to develop strong connections with the student body, and they get to do a little more than contracted SROs might be able to.
3: And then they're allowed to do cafeteria work, they're allowed to do traffic work, before and after school. They do truancy delivery letters for attendance issues. They do home visits for welfare checks. They can just do so much more without the parameters of a contract, and we're thankful for the last several years of service from Christian County Sheriff's Office and Hopkinsville Police Department. But this is one of the best investments we've made, and we're very proud to have it.
0: Benzel thanked their previous partners and SROs through the Christian County Sheriff's Office and Hopkinsville Police Department, and he remains eternally grateful to know those agencies have their back in the event of an emergency.
3: We're thankful for the last several years of service from Christian County Sheriff's Office and Hopkinsville Police Department, but this is one of the best investments we've made, and we're very proud to have it in place and to have the support of our community in regards to this process, and it's working out. And just walking through the schools and seeing the SRO presence and seeing what they're doing and how they interact with our kids, it's been worth the difficulty sometimes in making a change like that, but it's been really good so far.
0: Benzel says the force is fully staffed and it brings an increased level of safety to the schools and hopefully an increased peace of mind to the families who send their students to those campuses every day. Newstime 7:21.
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0: It looks like the push to rename Nashville International Airport after Dolly Parton has succeeded. All 7 members were expected to vote in favor of making the name change, marking a unanimous decision from the airport board. The Nashville Airport Board. The move has also garnered the support of Tennessee Governor Bill Lee. The airport's 3-letter BNA designation will remain in place to honor Colonel Harry S. Berry, who helped build the airport in 1939. The official name, however, will become Dolly Parton International Airport. Drought conditions are returning this week across portions of Kentucky. Over the last few weeks, more than 99% of the state was drought-free. But the latest update from the U.S. Drought Monitor released on Thursday now shows that drought conditions are present in more than 37% of the state. The abnormally dry conditions are present in south central and western portions of the Commonwealth. A Kentucky official is looking to establish a public registry for repeat domestic violence offenders. Republican State Representative Kim Holloway introduced draft legislation to the Interim Judiciary Committee last week with the help of 2 domestic violence survivors. Holloway's proposal would set up a public database of individuals who have been convicted of violence toward a partner at least twice, and information on first-time offenders would be available to law enforcement. The bill would also require online dating sites to flag profiles created by individuals with multiple domestic violence convictions. Former Kentucky Governor Matt Bevin is asking that he be released from custody immediately. Last week, Bevin was arrested in Bourbon County and taken to a Louisville jail months after he allegedly refused to turn over financial documents in a case involving his divorce, as well as a case involving child support for one of his children. Bevin then refused to attend court appearances in person, leading to a judge issuing a warrant for his arrest. That judge ordered Bevin spend 60 days behind bars on contempt of court charges. Bevin has now filed a petition with the Kentucky Court of Appeals asking that the contempt of court charges be dropped and he be released from jail immediately. We'll be back with more news after this.
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0: News continues on WHOP. Funeral services for 90-year-old Eloise Gooden Miller of Hopkinsville will be at 1 p.m. today at Maddox Fuqua Hinton Funeral Home, with burial to follow in Kentucky Veterans Cemetery West. Visitation will be at the funeral home this morning from 11 a.m. until the service hour. Memorial services for 61-year-old Bobby Joe Norfleet Jr. of Hopkinsville will be at noon today at Dogwood Funerals and Cremations of Hopkinsville. Visitation will be this morning from 10 a.m. until the service hour at the funeral home. Graveside services for 62-year-old Gary Joyner of Hopkinsville will be on Wednesday at 10 a.m. at Powell Cemetery in Lafayette. Dogwood Funerals and Cremations of Hopkinsville are in charge of those arrangements. And funeral services for 75-year-old Ronnie Holt of Hopkinsville will be at 2 p.m. on Saturday at Maddox Fuqua Hinton Funeral Home, with burial to follow in Lakeview Baptist Church Cemetery. Visitation will be that day from 10 a.m. until the service hour at the funeral home. And that's been your news and your obituaries. My name is Hannah Hagman, reporting at 727.
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9: Here's your WHOP Weather Center forecast. A heat advisory begins at 11 a.m. tomorrow and continues until 7 p.m. Wednesday night. Daytime highs approaching 90 today. Under clear skies, easterly winds 8 to 15 miles an hour. Clear skies again tonight. Lows level off around 68. Highs level off around 98 tomorrow. Sunny skies. That's the forecast. I'm meteorologist Megan Mulford for 98.7 Light FM. Right now, 70.
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29: This is a Bloomberg Money Minute. BioNTech says its experimental drug nearly doubled the survival of patients with an aggressive form of lung cancer compared to chemotherapy. The results boost BioNTech's efforts to bring multiple cancer medicines to market by 2030 as sales of its COVID vaccine decline. However, AstraZeneca is facing a setback. Its breast cancer pill failed to beat standard treatment in a late-stage trial. Analysts say that could cut several billion dollars from the drug's potential sales. Oil pushing higher this morning. Saudi Arabia's closure of a major crude pipeline following attacks is jolting the market. The global price of oil is over $108 a barrel, which is weighing on stock futures. And getting your health insurer to pay for care can be a battle, but patients who appeal their denial often win. According to a Bloomberg analysis, insurers overturn roughly half of prior authorization denials on appeal. And with some plans, the reversal rate was as high as 90%. Courtney Donahoe, Bloomberg Radio.
12: 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Go by and see them today or give them a call at 270-889-9645. Lots to get to in sports today. Titans opened up their 2026 season yesterday against the Jets. UHA's running the All-A soccer tournament, came to an end over the weekend, and HCA earned the All-A volleyball tournament title, on the region title, that is. We've got a lot more to talk to you about. It's college football, and let's see here, some baseball, so let's go ahead and get started. We have the sports quiz first. It's brought to you by Summers Optical at 209 West 15th Street. Give them a call at 270-886-8928. Today we're giving away a 3x5 American flag from Ball & Appliance on the Boulevard and a gift card from Chick-fil-A. The number to call when you know the answer to our quiz question is 270-885-5331. Again, that number, 270-885-5331. If you've already won in the month of September, you're not allowed to win again until October rolls around. But if you're eligible, here you go. Here's today's question. Should be a simple one for you. What NFL team has the longest active losing streak on opening day? That's your question today. What NFL team has the longest active losing streak on opening day? When you know the answer to that, give us a call, 270-885-5331. Back with sports right after this.
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12: Former Hopkinsville High School and longtime Hopkinsville and Christian County High School assistant wrestling coach Tony Harris has been selected to the 2026 class of the Kentucky Wrestling Coaches Association's Hall of Fame. Harris was a 1974 state champion at 105 pounds at Hopkinsville High School. He's coached high school wrestling for more than 50 years and was part of the Hopkinsville High School staff during their state championship runs in 1985, 1986, and 1991. Harris continues to serve as an assistant coach for the Christian County Tigers wrestling program. He also recently retired from the Hopkinsville Fire Department after a long and decorated career. Heritage Christian Academy claimed its second straight Region 2 All-A Volleyball Tournament Championship Saturday afternoon with a 2-0 victory over Caldwell County at University Heights Academy. The Lady Warriors defeated the Lady Tigers 25-14, 25-15. Hadley Hayes had a big game for HCA with 6 kills, 6 assists, 3 aces, and 4 digs. Taylor Barbie also had 6 kills with 4 digs. Braylee Fowler, 4 aces, 2 digs, and a block. And Mackenzie McCarty stuffed the stat box with 2 kills, 6 assists, and 9 digs. Sophie Arvin with 3 kills. Allie Kraft had 7 digs, and Emma Dowkey provided a pair of key blocks for the Lady Warriors. They advanced to the finals earlier in the day with a straight set win, 25-18, 25-17. Over Fort Campbell. The Lady Warriors advanced to the Touchstone Energy All-A Classic State Tournament September 18th and 19th in Owensboro. HCA's pool will include the Region 4 winner, Campbellsville, and Portland Christian. University Heights Academy's run in the boys' Touchstone Energy All-A Soccer State Tournament came to a crashing end Saturday night at the feet of host Murray, 8-0. The Blazers trailed 4-0 at halftime. The Tigers continued to pour it on in the second half of their All-A Section 1 match. Blazers coach Josh Nichols said, "We didn't compete, and it was extremely disappointing." UHA fell to 5-3-2 on the season. They'll return to action Tuesday night at home against Fort Campbell in a District 8 match. The Christian County Tigers football team will be back in action Friday night against one of the top teams in the state, South Warren, in Bowling Green. The Tigers improved to 2-2 on the season Friday with a dominating 48-5 lightning-delayed win over host Davis County. Christian County rolled up 470 total yards of offense, including 280 on the ground. Meanwhile, the Tigers' defense held the Panthers to only 65 total yards, including negative 2 yards rushing. Christian County head coach Dustin Lopez said he was happy with his team's performance.
2: It was kind of disjointed in warm-ups, but you know, it kind of carried over a little bit. But like I told them, I thought the kids played hard, especially the second half. We got after it, played a lot better, I thought. We were more aggressive, I thought, on both sides of the ball. And so proud of the kids, you know, two in a row, and then we got a big one coming up next Friday.
12: Kickoff for Friday is set for 7 p.m. airtime for the game against South Warren is at 6:20 on News Radio 99.3 FM and 1230 AM WHOP. 7:40, back with more sports right after this.
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12: The New York Jets dominated the Tennessee Titans 23-10 in the season opener from Nissan Stadium yesterday. Geno Smith started his first game for Gangrene since 2016 and completed 19 of his 24 pass attempts for 215 yards. Breece Hall and Kenyon Sadiq each recorded a rushing touchdown. New York now 1-0. Cam Ward threw for 140 yards and a touchdown for Tennessee, which is 0-1 for the sixth straight season. The Titans look to right the ship at home against Philadelphia in Week 2. This Sunday. The first full Sunday of the NFL season kicked off with a bang. The Lions managed to deny the Saints game-winning two-point conversion attempt in a win 31-30 in overtime. Meanwhile, the Bears topped the Panthers 59-37 in a high-scoring contest. The Bills rallied to beat the Texans 36-31. And Derrick Henry moved into third place on the NFL's career touchdown list in the Ravens' 41-23 win over the Colts. Elsewhere, the Vikings scored 29 unanswered points in their 39-22 come-from-behind win over the Packers. The night wrapped up with the Giants beating the Cowboys 28-20 on Sunday Night Football. Week 1 closes with the Chiefs hosting the Broncos tonight. Cincinnati over Tampa Bay yesterday, 33-27. The Steelers beat the Falcons 20-13. Jacksonville over Cleveland, 34-10. The Raiders beat the Dolphins 27-13. Eagles got by the Commanders 24-22. And Arizona over the Chargers 26-14. The Los Angeles Rams defensive end Myles Garrett is set to miss some time. Multiple sources report that Garrett will have arthroscopic surgery on his knee and be placed on injured reserve. He'll miss at least the next four games. University Heights Academy was paired up with a pair of Region 1 opponents and came away with two girls' soccer wins Saturday in the Lady Tigers Showcase at the Stadium of Champions. In UHA's first match of the day, Kendall Hancock had a hat trick and an assist, and Gracie Ausenbaugh added a pair of goals as the Lady Blazers crushed Graves County 6-0. Emma Calhoun also had a goal, and Caitlin Gibson had an assist for UHA. Madison Williams picked up the winning goal with six saves. In the second game of the day, the Lady Blazers defeated Murray 4-0 behind a hat trick from Hancock. Willow Johnson also had a goal for UHA, which improved to 7-2. Emma Flynn provided a pair of assists, and Williams had six saves for the Lady Blazers. They're scheduled to play tonight at Fort Campbell in a District 8 match. The Christian County Lady Tigers got two first-half goals and made them stand up as they defeated visiting Mayfield 2-0 Saturday in a girls' high school soccer match at the stadium. It was the second straight win for Christian County and the fourth win in five outings as the Lady Tigers improved to 7-4 on the year. Carly Hobson and Caden Coates scored, and Jaylee Campbell had an assist. Kaylin Schwartz had seven saves and goal for the Lady Tigers. They're scheduled to play Thursday at UHA in a District 8 showdown. The Christian County Tigers cross-country team placed two runners in the top 10 Saturday at a muddy and challenging course at Callaway County. Tyson Cavender finished sixth. Lucas Coates was eighth in the boys' varsity race. And the Tigers finished sixth as a team with 160 points. UHA sent two runners to Callaway. Jude Finch was their top runner, finishing 10th in a time of 19:24. For Heritage Christian Academy, Aaron Hensley was the top runner. He finished 34th in 20:50. In the girls' varsity race, Christian County's Evelyn Bangert slipped and fell, but finished 31st to lead the Lady Tigers. There's a new team sitting atop the latest college football coaches poll. Texas climbed two spots. They're leading the nation. Longhorns followed by Georgia, Notre Dame, Indiana, and Miami. Ohio State dropped five spots to number six in the nation. LSU, Texas A&M, Ole Miss, and Alabama round out the remainder of the top 10. Virginia has replaced Florida as number 25. The Cardinals claim their 3-game home series over the White Sox following a 3-1 last night. Alec Burleson drove in all 3 runs. St. Louis remains well outside of the NL wildcard spot and will host San Francisco tonight. Airtime's at 6:15 on News Radio 99.3 FM and 12:30 AM WHOP. The Cubs failed to sweep the Pirates after a 4-3 loss at home. The Reds salvaged their series finale against the Brewers with a 4-3 win from Milwaukee, and the Braves failed to sweep the Phillies following a 9-4 loss at home. And Kyle Larson ended a 50-plus winless race drought in the NASCAR Cup Series after securing a victory in the Enjoy Illinois 300. The driver of the number 5 car held off Alex Bowman at the Worldwide Technology Raceway. We did have a winner on our sports quiz this morning. Barry Nichols knew the answer to today's question. What NFL team has the longest active losing streak on opening day? Barry knew it's the Titans with 6. So Barry wins with a 3x5 American flag from Ball and Appliance on the Boulevard and a gift card from Chick-fil-A. It's 7:45. That's a look at WHOP Sports. Time now for the Leach Report.
3: Alabama did Alabama things in the second half, and it ended up being a long day for the Wildcats. We'll talk about it coming up on a look at UK Sports.
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3: Kentucky was where it wanted to be at halftime against number 12 Alabama, up by 4, and having turned over the Tide 3 times. But Alabama didn't make those mistakes in the second half, control the line of scrimmage, and won going away. This is Coach Will Stein.
14: It really sucks. It hurts. It hurt for our team, number one. It hurt for our fans, number two, especially with how they turned out and really showed up for our team. Our players are hurting. So, listen, it's, sometimes you need kind of a shock to the system, per se, to figure out some stuff. That's not just players, that's coaches, that's everybody. I know our guys will respond because they've done it this entire time that we've been here. And this isn't just conditional coaching. This is unconditional. We're going to show up tomorrow and figure out what we need to do to improve.
3: Kentucky struggled to run the ball on first down, and that led to a 1-for-14 day on third down conversions and let Alabama dictate the terms with its defense.
14: Five out is usually a good answer to drop coverage or them playing shell and taking away deep shots and playing a lot of guys underneath. You want to flood their zones. But when you have a tough time in pass protection, that's obviously an issue too. So it'll be something we look at and get corrected.
3: Next up, a road trip to Texas A&M. The Aggies have an outstanding defense too. They had 2 pick sixes against former UK QB Cutter Bowley in routing Arizona State on Saturday. That's a look at UK Sports.
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9: Here's your WHOP Weather Center forecast. A heat advisory begins at 11 a.m. tomorrow and continues until 7 p.m. Wednesday night. Daytime highs approaching 90 today. Under clear skies, easterly winds 8 to 15 miles an hour. Clear skies again tonight. Lows level off around 68. Highs level off around 98 tomorrow. Sunny skies. That's the forecast. I'm meteorologist Megan Mulford for 98.7 Light FM. Right now, 70.
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2: Owensboro High School has won 6 state baseball championships, and one of them came 50 years ago, 1976. It was a team that had some interesting aspects to it, and we'll get into all that. One of them being the fact that it relied very heavily on a good number of sophomores to play pivotal roles. Yet, they went on to win a championship, and one of the players on that team was a key senior, Nick Richard, starting second baseman. And I talked to him about that season because some people thought they would win it all, as he explains in our conversation.
7: Did you know, or did you feel like going into the season you were a contender for a state title?
10: It's funny because 4 of us, before the season started, were heading out to buy, I guess, cleats or bats or something, but and we were in the car and we were driving there, and then one of them said, I'm gonna tell you all, we're gonna win the state championship this year. And of course, most of us laughed at that, but it was funny that conversation came up even before the season started. But as the first half of the season went by, and we were 500, and then the second half of the season was much different. We were 13-13. We ended up 37-14, maybe approximately. So we won like the rest, only lost one the rest of the whole season.
2: Now, there could be several factors as to why they only lost one game in the second half of the season. One being they played great defense, very stingy defense, held teams to very few runs, and that kept them in ball games. But another factor, and probably the main factor, their ace pitcher, Mark King, had an injury during the first half of the season, couldn't play for several weeks, but he healed and he played that second half, and his numbers were amazing. And we'll talk about that later in the week. Gary Fogle, Kentucky Sports Memories.
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12: 70 degrees as we come up on 8 a.m. You're listening to WHOP and WHOP HD1, Hopkinsville, Clarksville, and Fort Campbell. 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
6: NBC News Radio, I'm Michael Kastner. House Speaker Mike Johnson is calling President Trump's proposal to send $5,000 dividend checks for adults a creative idea. He appeared on CNN's State of the Union after Trump said the money will be sent out if Republicans keep the House and Senate after the midterms.
13: He launched it at the at our convention and got a lot of people excited. Of course, devil's in the details. We have to figure all that out.
6: The president has not explained how the plan would be funded. Commerce Secretary Howard Lutnick has stated that the checks would not come from tax money.

0: pipeline. And oil traders are warning 4% of the world's oil supply could be at risk, driving prices higher. Kennedy Center officials say the performing arts complex could close as early as Tuesday because of serious financial problems. More from Tammy Trujillo.
1: The Washington Post reports the center's board is considering a shutdown after warning that keeping the main building open could pose safety risks following a recent ceiling collapse. The board says the center is facing possible bankruptcy and needs additional funding to stay open. They also argue that adding President Trump's name to the facade may be the only way to avoid financial ruin.
0: And week one of the NFL season wraps up with a marquee matchup on Monday Night Football. The Chiefs take on the Denver Broncos from Kansas City. Michael Kastner, NBC News Radio.
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3: And good morning. This is WHOP News, and my name is Hannah Hagman reporting. The new school year brought a lot of changes to Christian County Public Schools, and one of those was the establishment of the CCPS Police Department. Speaking with WHOP recently, CCPS Superintendent Chris Benzel says it was a big change, creating their own independent police force, but he thinks it's been one of the best investments for student and school safety that they've made. He says their school resource officers get to focus solely on their schools and the students within them, allowing them to develop strong connections with the students.
4: It's probably been one of the best initiatives and investments we've ever done. First of all, kudos to Clayton Sumner and Michael Cease for all their work behind the scenes getting it started. We just looked at the roster this morning. We have 7 elementary schools, 1 early learning center, 2 at alternative school, 5 at the high school, 2 at each, 1 at each middle school, and then a floater to cover if SRO is out for the day. And for the extended hours events at high school and the early learning center. So the investment, the funding, the financial aspect is cheaper, and we still are getting a better quality of service.
3: It looks like the push to rename Nashville International Airport after Dolly Parton has succeeded. WTVF-TV reports a source has confirmed that the airport board will meet to vote on the issue, and all 7 members are expected to vote in favor, making for a unanimous decision. The move has also garnered the support of Governor Bill Lee. Drought conditions are returning this week across portions of Kentucky. Over the last weeks, more than 99% of the state was drought-free. But the latest update from the U.S. Drought Monitor released on Thursday now shows that drought conditions are present in more than 37% of the state. The abnormally dry conditions are present in south-central and western portions of Kentucky. A Kentucky official is looking to establish a public registry for repeat domestic violence offenders. Republican State Representative Kim Holloway introduced draft legislation to the Interim Judiciary Committee last week with the help of 2 domestic violence survivors. The proposal would set up a public database of individuals who have been convicted of violence toward a partner at least twice. I'm Hannah Hagman.
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9: Here's your WHOP Weather Center forecast.
10: A heat advisory begins at 11 a.m. tomorrow and continues until 7 p.m. Wednesday night. Daytime highs approaching 90 today. Under clear skies, easterly winds 8 to 15 miles an hour. Clear skies again tonight. Lows level off around 68. Highs level off around 98 tomorrow. Sunny skies. That's the forecast.

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2: 8:06, good morning. It's time now for WHOP Sports. I'm Joe Wilson. Former Hopkinsville High School and longtime Hopkinsville and Christian County High School assistant wrestling coach Tony Harris has been selected to the 2026 class of the Kentucky Wrestling Coaches Association Hall of Fame. Harris was a 1974 state champion at 105 pounds at Hopkinsville High School. He's coached high school wrestling for more than 50 years and was part of the Hopkinsville High School staff during their state championship runs in 1985, 1986, and 1991. He continues to serve as an assistant coach for the Christian County Tigers wrestling program. Heritage Christian Academy claimed its second straight Region 2 All-A Volleyball Tournament Championship Saturday afternoon with a 2-0 victory over Caldwell County at UHA. The Lady Warriors won 25-14-25-15. They advanced to the title match with a 25-18-25-17 win over Fort Campbell in the semifinals. The Lady Warriors advanced to the Touchstone Energy All-A Classic State Tournament September 18th and 19th in Owensboro. HCA's pool will include the Region 4 winner, Campbellsville and Portland Christian. University Heights Academy's run in the boys' Touchstone Energy All-A Soccer State Tournament came to a crashing end Saturday night at the feet of host Murray, 8-0. UHA now 5-3-2 on the year. They'll return to action Tuesday night at home against Fort Campbell in a District 8 match. The Christian County Tigers football team will be back in action Friday night against one of the top teams in the state, South Warren, in Bowling Green. Tigers improved to 2-2 on the season with a dominating 48-5 lightning-delayed win over host Davies County on Friday. Christian County rolled up 470 total yards of offense, including 280 on the ground. The Tigers' defense held the Panthers to only 65 total yards, including negative 2 rushing. Kickoff for Friday night's games at 7 o'clock at South Warren. 6:20 is the airtime on News Radio 99.3 FM and 1230 AM WHOP. 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
2: The Jets dominated the Titans 23-10 in the season opener from Nissan Stadium yesterday. Geno Smith, 19 of 24 for 215 yards for Gang Green. Cam Ward threw for 140 yards and a touchdown for Tennessee, which is 0-1 for the 6th straight season. Titans looking to right the ship at home against Philadelphia in Week 2 this coming Sunday. University Heights Academy won a pair of soccer games, girls soccer games, at the Lady Tigers Showcase at the Stadium of Champions Saturday. In the first game, they crushed Graves County 6-0. And in the second game of the day, Lady Blazers defeated Murray 4-0. The Blazers back in action tonight at Fort Campbell in a District 8 match. Meanwhile, the Christian County Lady Tigers got 2 first-half goals and made them stand up as they beat Mayfield 2-0 Saturday in a girls high school soccer match at the Stadium of Champions. Christian County now 7-4 on the year. They're scheduled to play Thursday at UHA in a District 8 showdown. There's a new team sitting atop the latest college football coaches poll. Texas climbed 2 spots and is leading the nation. The Longhorns followed by Georgia, Notre Dame, Indiana, and Miami. Ohio State dropped to number 6. LSU, Texas A&M, Ole Miss, and Alabama round out the remainder of the top 10. St. Louis Cardinals claimed their 3-game home series win over the White Sox with a 3-1 victory yesterday. Cardinals will be back in action tonight at home against San Francisco. Airtime for that one, 5:50 on News Radio 99.3 FM and 1230 AM WHOP. The Cubs lost to the Pirates 4-3. The Reds defeated the Brewers 4-3. And the Braves lost to the Phillies 9-4 yesterday. And Kyle Larson ended a 50-plus winless race drought in the NASCAR Cup Series after securing a victory in the Enjoy Illinois 300 yesterday. He held off Alex Bowman for the checkered flag. 8:10, that's a look at WHOP Sports. It's time now for the Bloomberg Business Report.
5: This is a Bloomberg Money Minute. BioNTech says its experimental drug nearly doubled the survival of patients with an aggressive form of lung cancer compared to chemotherapy. The results boost BioNTech's efforts to bring multiple cancer medicines to market by 2030 as sales of its COVID vaccine decline. However, AstraZeneca is facing a setback. Its breast cancer pill failed to beat standard treatment in a late-stage trial. Analysts say that could cut several billion dollars from the drug's potential sales. Oil pushing higher this morning. Saudi Arabia's closure of a major crude pipeline following attacks is jolting the market. The global price of oil is over $108 a barrel, which is weighing on stock futures. And getting your health insurer to pay for care can be a battle, but patients who appeal their denial often win. According to a Bloomberg analysis, insurers overturn roughly half of prior authorization denials on appeal. And with some plans, the reversal rate was as high as 90%. Courtney Donahoe, Bloomberg Radio.
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0: The Early Bird Show. It's 8:17 on your Monday morning, September 14th. Almost halfway through this month already. There's a time going. Time for our Weather Center forecast for you today. It's going to be 90 under clear skies today, and heat advisory starting tomorrow about 11 o'clock. It's going to be 98 tomorrow under clear skies, 97 on Wednesday. It'll stay 97 Thursday, 96 on Friday, and 94 on Saturday. No rain in the forecast. So it's going to be a warm week starting off this week. Jeff, are you an Emmy Awards guy? Do you like
1: No. I'm watching ESPN tonight. Joe Buck and Troy Aikman. I'm sorry.
0: Yeah, Emmy Awards are set for tonight, heading into the big event.
1: I saw that.
0: The final season of HBO Max's Hacks leads the comedy field with 24 nominations. It's a record for a comedy series. Best the previous record of 23 held by The Bear in 2024 and The Studio last year. Also in comedy, Rob Reiner received a posthumous nomination for guest actor for his role in the season 4 of The Bear. And on the drama side, The Pitt landed the most nominations with 25, 78th Emmy Awards hosted by Law & Order SVU star Mariska Hargitay tonight. So I know a lot of people will be tuned in for that.
1: Oh, yeah, and that's fine. That's just not my cup of tea.
0: Yeah.
1: Yeah, I just don't...
0: Hadn't had enough football yet.
1: That's right.
0: You got to wrap it all up with a little Monday night football.
1: I think I saw the inside of my eyelids more than I saw football yesterday. It was on in the background.
0: Yeah.
1: And the Cardinals. I'm conflicted this time of the year anyway.
0: Yeah.
1: Even though I know they're out. They're not officially out, but they're out.
0: Yeah, they need a miracle.
1: Yeah. They're not officially out of the playoff hunt, but they're out.
0: Yeah.
1: I mean, they're out. They've got to start sweeping some people and doing it quick, you know, to make up some ground. So, but I'm kind of conflicted because I want to watch the Cardinals, but then they're the NFL.
0: Yeah.
1: And it's NFL, of course, so reminds me of fall, my favorite time of the year.
0: Yeah.
1: So,
0: well, step outside because it's still summertime.
1: Yeah. Oh, I know it is summertime. Although it's not too bad this morning.
0: It will be this afternoon and
1: tomorrow.
0: It's bad when you say you need to get your yard mowed today. It's only going to be 90.
1: That's right. Oh, yeah. That's right. It's only going to be 90. Yeah. I would enjoy today because I'm looking at 98, 97, 97, man. 96, 94.
0: We may have Friday. We have a postponement of if it's 96, like they say.
1: Yeah, we'll wait and see. Yeah. We'll wait and see. It's dark now before 7 o'clock or starting to get dark before 7 o'clock. So. Hopefully everything will be cool, and they say that the crops being harvested, it helps a lot too.
0: Yeah.
1: That helps cut down the humidity and all the high temperatures and things like that.
0: Right.
1: So do have a heat advisory that goes into effect tomorrow morning. We'll go to tomorrow night. So we'll see. So far this year, we've only had to start a little later. We haven't had any kind of games canceled or anything like that, so or postponed, but we have had some little later in the evening type games. So, but hopefully the heat won't be that far east too, because the Tigers go to Bowling Green,
0: right?
1: So maybe it'll stay right here in the western part of the state. But big weekend for a lot of events in the community. I know Summer Salute. I think rain. It kind of didn't look good on Friday morning, but with the rain, and then on Thursday with the rain, and Friday, you know, it was raining on Friday.
0: Yeah.
1: And it was a good night on Friday night, and went down to see Chris Jansen on Saturday night, and a big crowd down for that. And I haven't seen a shot yet from the stage out looking back towards the river.
0: Mm-hmm.
1: That's what I want to see.
0: Yeah.
1: You know, because you really get a true judge of how many people are there, by that. But by the time we left, when the concert was over, people were starting to file out, so it was kind of hard to see exactly who all was there. But that was pretty cool. He was in Niagara Falls the night before.
0: Oh, wow.
1: On Friday night, they were in upstate New York, and then he was here. Of course, he lives in – he told the story, you know, because he lives in Nashville, in the Nashville area. But he's been to the hard neck of the woods a lot. He comes up here hunting, goes into the Crofton area and goes hunting.
0: Okay.
1: Bunch of, you know, there's a lot of them that do that. You know, there's a story that Carrie Underwood owns a farm, or Mike Fisher owns a farm in Crofton.
0: Right.
1: You know,
0: I think Kerry Collins, he used to be the quarterback of the Titans. I think he had a farm up there for a while, too.
1: Yeah, there, too, yeah. And it pretty much just for hunting,
0: yeah.
1: You know, for hunting purposes. But yeah.
0: Of course, Hannah, who's not with us today, she's out this today. Uh-huh. But she and Tracy were announcing the bands on Friday night.
1: Yeah.
0: Good picture of those.
1: Yeah,
0: Of those, them announcing the bands.
1: Yeah.
0: I was teasing Hannah. She had an ELO shirt. Who doesn't like ELO?
1: I know it, yeah. I mean, who doesn't like ELO?
0: Yep. Yeah. But they did a great job with that.
1: Yeah, yeah. So, big shout out to Parks and Recs, Toby Hudson and his crew for everything, for putting that on. The powwow was over the weekend as well. Had the Indian powwow. And normally it rains during the powwow, but not this year.
0: No.
1: Didn't have any issues like that. And just all kinds of events that were going on. A full day of soccer out at the Stadium of Champions, out on the soccer fields there. And big day for that.
0: Mm-hmm. Also, all-A volleyball, region volleyball was going on.
1: That was going on.
0: This week, this Saturday, is the American for Prosperity 250th celebration out at Casey Jones.
1: So
0: another big thing that's coming up this weekend.
1: Yeah.
0: So you'll want to get out there and check that out.
1: Right. That's a big deal coming up on the 19th. Which is Saturday. And, of course, you had a freshman volleyball tournament that was held at the high school. Yeah, when I drove by the high school on Friday, I thought, or Saturday, I thought, what in the world's all those cars there? Mm-hmm. Well, you had band practice. Band was doing, you know, they've got their competition coming up this upcoming weekend.
0: Yep.
1: So they were out there. There was volleyball going on and a school tour.
0: Yeah.
1: So there was a lot of activity. Plus, they continue to make progress on the completion of the ball fields out there.
0: Right.
1: They've started the turf on the baseball field. I haven't been that way in a while, but I believe it's complete. I know foul poles are up. Mm-hmm. They've got the foul poles up for the softball now, and they're working on the turf. And they had portable lights, so I'm assuming they work through the night too.
0: Yeah.
1: That they're pushing forward to get that. To at least get that part complete. And then there's more. There's dugouts that have to be built, and the press box and seating for back, for that type stuff. But the field itself looks like they're moving right along there, trying to get that completed. So, a lot of activity in the community.
0: Sure
1: I will say that.
0: Yep.
1: Yeah, and you could tell that one of the restaurants in town was closed, was out of business yesterday when you went to eat after church.
0: everybody was at the one.
1: They're trying to find. They were trying to find other. We tried something different yesterday that we haven't done in a while.
0: Uh-huh.
1: So we tried that and it was very tasty. So we're gonna broaden a little bit and go to a few other places that we haven't been in a while. We had a rotation of three or four.
0: Yeah,
1: and we're gonna add to that rotation going forward. So, but the weather was great this weekend. I mean, it was hot. You know, it was warm, but Friday night was nice, except for the delay
0: of the phantom storm.
1: The phantom storm, I mean, I get it. You know, isn't it me? You know, I'm not an administrator, but you're responsible for those people if you're the on-site administrator, and you know, you could see it in the distance. Let me put it that way. Once I got my bearings and realized that was to the south, and looked it up on radar, you could see the storm between Madisonville and Bowling Green.
0: Yeah.
1: And it was moving in our direction. But after an hour and 3 minute delay, after a 20 minute halftime, then we got the game underway. And then it took less to play the second half than the weather delay was.
0: Very impressive game for the Christian County Tigers.
1: But I get it. You know, if I was the one in charge and something happened, it would be very tough for me to personally deal with, you know. I mean, you're the on-site administrator, and there are people sitting out in metal bleachers, and I get it. You got kids out on the field. I get it. Luckily, nothing did happen. Never did rain. Rained on us going home.
0: Mm-hmm.
1: We did run into some rain coming home, but nothing during the game. So they have another road game this week, and that'll be the final one of the regular season this week, as the Christian County Tigers go to Bowling Green, take on one of the top teams in 6A in South Warren. Actually, a team that would have put both teams out last year.
0: Yeah.
1: Had they had both games been played, but they did end the season, and I think One of the players mentioned that. I think it was it Tavares that mentioned that last week about going to South Warren. So it's fresh on their minds anyway. Mm-hmm. So, but now the Tigers are 2-2, and they take on South Warren. So we'll have that game 6:20 will be airtime on 99.3 FM, 1230 AM, and WHOPAM.com coming up on Friday night. So we hope people will tune in for that. For those of you that did tune in and you heard Westwood One Sports, we were in a weather delay. I did get a couple of those questions.
0: I had those too.
1: I got a couple of questions. One, no, they couldn't find the game. Well, it was in a weather delay. And, you know, it's kind of, do you stay on and just ramble, or do you put something on that and give yourself a break? So we decided to put something on and give ourselves a break, because it would have been hard to fill that amount of time.
0: Yeah, and really, you don't know. Every time it lightnings, it's 30 more minutes. So you don't really know how much time you're going to have. So,
1: yeah, you know, if they just had a set time, then we would have been good. So just in the future, if that happens, check our social media. We'll try to keep you up to date there. But we encourage you just to listen from the very beginning.
0: Yep.
1: But nonetheless, we did come back on and have the conclusion of the ball game. Quickly, today is National Eat a Hoagie Day.
0: Yeah.
1: It's and I never did really call them hoagies until like when you got into high school, and that's what they had on the menu.
0: That's what I was going to say every now and then.
1: And I'm thinking, this is a sub sandwich, right?
0: Yep.
1: Same thing as a sub sandwich, right? But that's what I just called them sub sandwiches. But I think it's the bread that makes it a hoagie.
0: It is.
1: It's a bread.
0: Yep.
1: Yeah, it's the bread that makes it a hoagie. It's National Coloring Day.
0: Yep.
1: Brings back memories of going to Jerry's restaurant, and they bring you the box of like four primary colors, and a little there's like a placemat.
0: Bree did a story on Coloring Day.
1: Did she really? Can we hear that?
0: Yeah,
1: real quick?
0: Absolutely.
2: Today is National Coloring Day, first marketed to adults, not kids, in 1760, but it has become a child's pastime. Remember the Crayola 64-pack with a built-in sharpener? That was magic. Still is. Psychology Today says you should get back to coloring, as it quiets the brain, promotes focus, and reduces anxiety. And they say coloring outside the line should be the goal, as it promotes creativity. I'm Bree Tennis.
0: Well, I was very creative as a child then.
1: I was going to say, that sounds good. Hey, it's National Parents Day off today.
0: Yeah,
1: and it's also National Cream Filled Donut Day.
0: Nothing wrong with that.
1: There's nothing wrong with that. That does sound good, doesn't it?
0: Yeah.
1: All right, Hannah is away today. She'll be away tomorrow as well. But I do have jokes. So let's see here and it's just Joe. So Joe's got full control of everything.
0: That's correct.
1: So
0: yes.
1: there's no waiting on Hannah to respond.
0: It's either yay or nay,
1: that's
0: buddy.
1: Right. Joe's got complete control. All right, here we go. What do you call an army of babies?
0: Army of babies.
1: Mm-hmm.
0: I don't know.
1: Infantry.
0: Ah, very good. Yes.
1: You like that one?
0: That's,
1: I thought you might like that one. I like that one.
0: That's pretty good.
1: Yeah,
0: yes.
1: I like that one. Yep. Yeah. I think you'll like this one, too.
0: All right.
1: I told my doctor that I broke my arm in two places.
0: What'd he say?
1: Well, he told me to stop going to those places.
0: Yes.
1: That's good.
0: I will not gong you for those.
1: Yeah, those are good. Today's were good.
0: That is true. If you're going to go to those places and break your arm, don't go to those places.
1: Right, I thought that was good.
0: Yep.
1: Yeah.
0: Absolutely.
1: All right, good. So
0: those are both passing
1: so
0: grades.
1: No, no Michael Jackson today.
0: No Michael Jackson.
1: At least not during this time.
0: Passing grades.
1: Oh,
0: sir.
1: Now somebody said boo.
0: I saw that,
1: I mean, why? Yeah. Why you want to do that?
0: Yeah.
1: Why do you want to do that? Here we go with the quiz this morning, 270-886-9467, 270-886-9467. That is the number to text in your name and the answer to today's trivia question. And those that are not eligible are the only ones that have won a $15 gift card from the Krusty Pig. Those are the only folks that are not eligible today for that. If you've won a $15 gift card to the

0: Krusty Pig, then you are not eligible. And I mean this month, if you have won one, then you are not eligible. So here we go with today's question. How many states are in Australia? How many states are in Australia? If you know the answer to that question, then text us in your name and the answer to that question. How many states are in Australia?
1: This answer surprised me.
0: Yeah, I know, but we got a winner right off the bat.
1: I know.
0: Right
1: yeah.
0: off the bat.
1: Yeah.
0: And we've got, I mean, they're just coming. I mean, they're perfect
1: yep.
0: with the answers.
1: Yep.
0: I mean, this is great. Yeah. Don Sal, though, was the first one in to say they are six. And I didn't have time this morning to look up the six.
1: Yeah.
0: Figured I probably wouldn't be able to pronounce them either. So I didn't look to see what the six were.
1: See, now Brett Pritchett, well, he says there's six, but there's two territories. So he knows.
0: Right.
1: He should know.
0: He
1: right?
0: should know.
1: That's right.
0: Yeah. If he didn't know, I would be disappointed.
1: But Don Sal.
0: Yeah. Don Sal knew that there are six.
1: Okay.
0: There are six states in Australia. Six is the answer. Don Sal is our winner today. All right, time to check our birthdays, and they are brought to you by Valor Hall Conference and Event Center, great for weddings, business meetings, private parties, military balls, and many functions. Outside Fort Campbell Gate, Seven Oak Grove, call 270-640-7144 today. All right, on our birthday list for today, Kay Bass, happy birthday today.
1: That's my mom,
0: and
1: Jim.
0: That's your mom. Yeah,
1: yeah,
0: I saw that. Right. Yeah, yeah. So happy birthday to Kay from all the family. Let's see here. Sarah Hirano is celebrating a birthday today. Happy birthday from all the family. Magdalene Tompkins, happy birthday today. That is from the Campbell Street Church of Christ. 13th birthday to Kyler Johnson today. That's from Granny, Uncle Keith, and Kendall. 10th birthday to Gwen Rogers today, and that's a happy birthday wish from the neighborhood. Marsha Andrews, happy birthday from St. John Methodist Church. Mindy Campbell, happy birthday today. Sandra McIntosh, happy birthday today as well. That's from your family. That is the lady that supplies me with my I call it bean ketchup.
1: Oh, yeah.
0: You know, the bean relish
1: yes.
0: or ketchup relish
1: yes.
0: that
1: yes,
0: I put
1: yes.
0: on my white beans.
1: Got to have that.
0: And my brown beans. And I put them on my lima beans. I don't put them on peas, but I put them on the brown.
1: You almost sound like that
0: Navy.
1: Guy.
0: Yeah.
1: You almost sound like that guy said, you can call me
0: you
1: Ray J.
0: That's
1: you
0: right.
1: can call me J. Ray, but
0: oh,
1: you
0: yeah.
1: doesn't have to call me Johnson.
0: Oh, yeah. I just put some on some beans the other day. And every time I think about Miss Sandra, but I appreciate her sharing her work with me. Let's see here, an anniversary to Caleb and Laura Hilton today. That's from Meemaw and the family. And a belated 100th birthday from yesterday to Jane Woodard. That's from all the family. And a belated 19th birthday to Eli Sibbles, and that's from your family. It's 8:34. We'll come back, and we'll talk to Cheryl Ellis. She's the director of the YMCA, and we'll hear more from her coming up next.
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8: Here's your WHOP Weather Center forecast. A heat advisory begins at 11 a.m. tomorrow and continues until 7 p.m. Wednesday night. Daytime highs approaching 90 today. Under clear skies, easterly winds 8 to 15 miles an hour. Clear skies again tonight. Lows level off around 68. Highs level off around 98 tomorrow. Sunny skies. That's the forecast. I'm meteorologist Megan Mulford for 98.7 Light FM. Right now, 74.
1: It is 74 in Elkton right now, 73 in Katy's, and 71 in Princeton. Also, we had a someone want to know who was the quiz winner and what the answer was. The answer was 6, and the quiz winner was Dawn Sal. And Jeff?
0: Yeah. I'm sure she has not heard this.
1: Look at her.
0: All.
1: She just broke right into dance.
0: Oh, I know. Well, this is the way they start all their staff meetings.
1: It is.
0: You
1: I've
0: know,
1: been
0: they,
1: there.
0: They warm up, and they warm up to this, Joe.
1: That's correct. I've been there. Cheryl leads it.
0: Do you really? Am I just making that up, or do you really
1: listen,
0: do
1: she had
0: that?
1: This, she had this really good idea a few years ago where we'd go back and get on spin bikes
0: okay.
1: and do our meeting while we were pedaling.
0: Right. Oh, okay. Well, that'd be good.
9: So they either talked really quick and got through the staff meeting.
0: Right.
9: Or they got in a lot of miles.
0: I was going to say one or the other. That's right.
1: It cut down on a lot of discussion.
0: I bet it did. 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The executive director of our local YMCA, Cheryl Ellis, is joining us this morning. Cheryl, good morning.
9: Good morning.
0: Glad to have you here this morning to talk about some things going on with our local YMCA. All I know is when I drive by there at certain times of the day, there are people looking for parking spots.
9: Yes, some days we need a trolley to take everyone up to the front door.
0: I was going to say a lot going on, and one of the things you do want to mention is we're getting later in the season, and it's about time to close the pool.
9: We have officially closed the pool.
0: Have you?
9: Labor Day was the last day, so I don't want to say things have slowed down because we're rolling into another season, but we do get to take a breath for a day or two.
0: Oh, there you go. Yeah, exactly right. So the pool is now officially closed.
9: It is fall for us now.
0: Yeah,
9: we survived
0: it,
9: summer camp.
0: Sure.
9: We survived the pool, and now we're rolling into fall.
0: Yeah, even though the temperature is, as Joe mentioned, it's in the 90s, several factors go into that: availability of lifeguards, and because I use a lot of students for that.
9: Yes, we use a lot of students, a lot of college students, and high school students. Mm-hmm. And once school starts back, mm-hmm. their schedules get really busy, and so just trying to keep staff is hard.
0: You've got a murder mystery that is coming up, I believe, next month. Is
9: next
0: that right?
9: Month in October, it will be our third annual murder mystery dinner. This year's theme is a mafia marriage murder, and so come dressed as your favorite mobster. And I want to recognize our sponsors. So mm-hmm. our signature sponsors, Clay and Sherry Smith, uh-huh. our Millionaire Club, that's where you get your bribe money to
0: right.
9: get more information, more clues, is First Southern National Bank. Our Cocktail Hour is sponsored by Caleb Green Dentistry, mm-hmm. our Silent Auction by Legacy Real Estate, and our Caught in the Act, which is our photo booth by Carol Belair, Mary Kay Cosmetics. So
0: right.
9: a big thank you to all of them for helping us have a successful murder mystery dinner.
0: Yeah, and of course, this money goes to, that you raise goes to various programs, and I know you do offer scholarships for various things. So this is kind of help supplement that.
9: Yes, it does. This all the proceeds from this benefits our outreach programs, which is our scholarship programs. We do not want to turn anyone away for financial reasons, and so for memberships, for our youth sports, for summer camp, it helps with those scholarships, as well as we have our Parkinson's program. Rock Steady Boxing helps with that, our feeding program, our after-school tutoring, so all the programs that help our community.
0: Right, there you go. Another league is coming up, and that's your junior NBA basketball.
9: Junior NBA, and so registration is ongoing now. Deadline is October the 9th. With that, they get an official junior NBA jersey, so a program that is a partnership between the NBA and the YMCA. Our games are in November and December, so it's an instructional league. Mm-hmm. We will get that finished before junior pro and upward basketball starts, so we don't compete with them. But it is a good instructional league for the kids, and we also always need coaches and referees.
0: Yeah. Do you play those games there in your gym at
9: yes,
0: the Y?
9: Yes, we play on Saturday mornings, mm-hmm. And then they'll probably have a practice during the week. Mm-hmm. But it's a short league, but just to give them a chance to get in some additional
0: yeah. Now, yeah, I can't remember the makeup of your gym. Joe's over there shaking his head. Well, I know. Can you just play one game at a time, or are you able to configure it to where you can play more than one game?
9: We do play just one game at a time.
0: Okay,
9: yes.
0: Okay. Mm-hmm. I couldn't remember if you had any side goals or not.
9: We could possibly work two games in at a yeah. time, but we've been fortunate. We've been able right. to get everything in it and sure. start early enough and mm-hmm. get finished right after lunchtime okay. and get those games right. in.
0: So you said like what, October 9th? Is that right?
9: October 9th is the deadline for registration, and mm-hmm. then games will be November and okay. December.
0: And if someone wants to coach or be a referee, just reach out.
9: Reach out to the Y, and mm-hmm. they can call the front desk and just tell them they're interested, and we'll get their information and get them the information to coach or ref.
0: Right, yeah. Joe, you have your headset on, so I didn't know if you were going to add.
1: One thing I was hoping you would talk about, Cheryl's the new walking path that you have outside around the building. It looks fantastic. And it takes you right over there. Well, the old one used to be, but
9: yes.
1: But this one is now it's paved, and it actually takes you over near the river where you have your outdoor chapel.
9: Outdoor chapel, yes. So yeah. It starts at one soccer field and runs along the back perimeter of the facility, along the grounds, along the river, and it ends on the other soccer field, which most people do not know that we have an outdoor chapel, so mm-hmm. you will walk right past our outdoor chapel. It's beautiful out there. Most of it is shady all day long. You hear the birds, you hear the river, so it's very relaxing. That was a blessing from the Latham family. And so we were able to get that walking trail paved. There used to be a walking trail there many years ago, I think was mulch.
1: Yeah.
9: And so this one is actually paved. They're working on it today. And so parts of it will be closed today. But we also received a grant. I'll give them a plug from Rural First. Mm-hmm. And they are helping us put in a butterfly garden out back as well. So the walking trail, you will be able to go mm-hmm. up and sit in the butterfly garden and relax there. Mm-hmm. So a lot of new things come yeah. into the back of our facility for outdoor activities.
0: Yeah. I saw the little construction equipment that was around there. Wasn't quite sure what was going on, but then that answers that question.
9: Yes.
0: Yeah.
9: And we were also able also to pave an outdoor workout pad. Mm-hmm. And so we'll be having some outdoor group exercise mm-hmm. classes too. Yeah.
0: Of course, you have all kinds of classes and things going on with whether it's a group setting or personal.
9: Yes,
0: setting.
9: We have group fitness classes of all abilities, and we also have our pickleball there four times a week that we play pickleball. Mm-hmm. We still have a basketball gym. We still mm-hmm. have many people who do want to come in and use the basketball gym to actually mm-hmm. play basketball.
0: Right.
9: Our weight room, we still have our walking trail okay. Or our walking track
0: right.
9: upstairs. So
0: okay.
9: just a lot of things for people to do there.
0: Yeah. So a lot going on. If you're interested in becoming a member at the Y, just stop by, go to the front desk so they can help you or they will get someone that can
9: we will help you. We will take care of you. And also, we do have our red light booth and our red light sauna.
0: Okay.
9: So
0: okay.
9: We've got a lot of things at the Y.
0: A lot going on at the Y. Check them out online or on their Facebook page to get more information. Cheryl, anything else?
9: I think that's it. But just come on out. We'd love to give you a tour and show you all that we have going on.
0: Very good. All right. Cheryl Ellis joining us this morning, Executive Director of the YMCA. It is 8:46.
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0: It is coming up on 8:48 here at 98.7 Light FM. Of course, UK football over the weekend looked good for the first half. Got some work to do for the second half to get to, what do they say? Got to play four quarters.
1: They were exposed.
0: They were exposed. And
1: it doesn't get any easier for them.
0: No, it does
1: weekend.
0: Not. No, no. I think Texas A&M. Yeah, I think Texas A&M is better than Alabama
1: defensively.
0: Yeah. Yeah. Oh yeah, absolutely. They've got a really good defense. Yep. Yeah. I mean, they looked good in the first half.
1: Yeah.
0: You know, they did. They now one touchdown. You know, they did have a turnover for one. You know, but then they gave Alabama one.
1: Yeah.
0: So kind of cancels that out. So
1: shout out to Murray State. They got their first football win.
0: I saw that.
1: This last Saturday on, I think it was Parents Weekend.
0: Yes, that is correct.
1: So congratulations to them. Austin Peay with a big win.
0: I was going to say, they're pretty good, aren't they?
1: Yeah. Now, Western played Georgia at Georgia, and guess who they have this week?
0: Let's see. They've got Indiana,
1: they
0: don't
1: have
0: they?
1: Indiana.
0: Yeah, at
1: so
0: Indiana.
1: They went, went number 2 and number 4 back-to-back week.
0: Right, yeah. Yeah, I mean, it's cha-ching.
1: Yeah.
0: I mean, I get it. They need all the money they can get.
1: Yes, that's correct.
0: But you know, it
1: you
0: was.
1: Just hope they don't hurt a bunch of people.
0: Was
1: it
0: 49-0 at halftime or something like that?
1: Yeah,
0: and then they,
1: still,
0: and I think everybody got to play. I turned it on late, and there was people playing I'd never heard of.
1: Yeah,
0: you know, for Georgia.
1: Yeah,
0: you know, there were.
1: Of course, Louisville got a win Friday.
0: They did. They played on Friday. Yeah.
1: So, and I did see somewhere where the Kentucky game with A&M is now going to be on ESPN, but Louisville isn't.
0: I think
1: Louisville fans are pretty upset that they're ranked and not on TV.
0: Yeah, right.
1: Which I understand that.
0: Yeah. The Kentucky game's the exact same time as it was last week.
1: Yeah.
0: So it's going to be 12:30, kickoff about 2:45, and I think it's like the second week in a row it's going to be on national TV.
1: Mm-hmm.
0: You know, like over the air, like ABC, ESPN.
1: Yeah.
0: They bill that as ABC, ESPN.
1: Yeah.
0: We'll have it on the radio. Tom and Jeff will have the call for you, and
1: listen
0: we'll
1: to the home
0: that.
1: Guys.
0: Oh yeah. And last year you could listen on our app and watch TV, and it would be synced up.
1: Yeah.
0: I don't know if that's the case this year. I forgot to check.
1: Yeah.
0: I had Tom on. you know, in the background.
1: Yeah.
0: But I think that it might sync up pretty close. Of course, you can pause and do all that. You know, you can work with it depending on how you get your TV.
1: Right.
0: But, yeah, but we encourage you to listen to the pre- and post-game shows and, of course, the game itself. There's nothing better than Tom and Jeff doing the games, and we'll have that for you again Saturday. 12:30 is pregame, 2:45, I believe, is kickoff time in that neighborhood on between 2:30 and 2:45 on Saturday for that.
1: Yep.
0: Well, that's going to wrap up the show for today. Appreciate Cheryl coming in and getting us up to date on things going on at the YMCA. Joe and Deontay will be with you in the morning. They'll get your day started at 5:30 tomorrow morning, and they'll have all the news, weather, and sports that you need to get your Tuesday started off right. And then, of course, we'll have the 8 o'clock hour tomorrow, and Dr. Jeffrey Riggs with Campanile Productions is going to join us tomorrow. There'll be several other guests that are going to be joining us in that hour as well. They got a busy, got a lot of things going on with Campanile.
1: Yep.
0: Of course, their show kicks off on Wednesday night with Pay What You Can.
1: I bet that's going to be really
0: good. It's going to be good. Yeah, I've been doing some reading on that particular that show and the meaning of that show. And there's been a lot of stories that have been written about that. I mean, there's a book. There's a book that's out.
1: Yep.
0: So. A lot of good stories there. So that's coming to the stage at the Alhambra, and we'll talk to Dr. Jeffrey Riggs about that tomorrow, and their performances that get underway on Wednesday with Pay What You Can, and then the ticketed event starts on Thursday. So go check it out. That's going to be at the Alhambra Theater in downtown Hopkinsville. Right now, though, as we move along this morning, it's time now for the entertainment update.
13: The Emmy Awards are set for tonight. Heading into the big event, the final season of HBO Max Hacks leads the comedy field with 24 nominations. That's a record for a comedy series, besting the previous record of 23 held by The Bear in 2024 and The Studio last year. Also in comedy, Rob Reiner receiving a posthumous nomination for guest actor for his role in season 4 of The Bear. On the drama side, The Pitt landed the most nominations with 25. Practical Magic 2 topping the weekend box office, ending the six-week reign of Spider-Man Brand New Day. The sequel, starring Sandra Bullock and Nicole Kidman, opened with $30 million, landing on the low end of expectations. Lady Gaga has reportedly welcomed her first child with fiancé Michael Polanski, the pop star confirming they were engaged back in 2024 and hasn't been shy about her desire to take on a new role in life, telling the New York Times last year that she was looking forward to the experience and excited to be a mom. Page Six first breaking the news of the couple's new arrival on Friday with details still under wraps. When you look at me. Celine Dion back on stage in Paris after taking several years off. She canceled tours after being diagnosed with stiff person syndrome, a rare neurological disorder. She cried with fans as she performed her hits on stage and is currently working on a Paris residency. That's entertainment. I'm Jennifer Bolsoni.
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26: Here's your WHOP Weather Center forecast. A heat advisory begins at 11 a.m. tomorrow and continues until 7 p.m. Wednesday night.
2: Daytime highs approaching 90. Today, under clear skies, easterly winds, 8 to 15 miles an hour. Clear skies again tonight. Lows level off around 68. Highs level off around 98 tomorrow. Sunny skies. That's the forecast. I'm meteorologist Megan Mulford for 98.7 Light FM. 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

One great hit after another to keep you motivated in your Monday workday. Liz Stark, glad to share a little time with you. I've got Taylor Swift coming up right now. Kelly Clarkson.

0: I knew it.
1: Taylor Swift, I knew it. I knew you. Part of a better mix in your workday. And a reminder, Toy Story 5 landing on Disney Plus on the 23rd. Coming up, more great hits from today and yesterday, Dead or Alive and Backstreet Boys coming up.
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7: Here's your WHOP Weather Center forecast. A heat advisory begins at 11 a.m. tomorrow and continues until 7 p.m. Wednesday night. Daytime highs approaching 90 today. Under clear skies, easterly winds 8 to 15 miles an hour. Clear skies again tonight. Lows level off around 68. Highs level off around 98 tomorrow. Sunny skies. That's the forecast. I'm meteorologist Megan Mulford for 98.7 Light FM. Currently, it's 77 degrees.
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0: back. Shawn Mendes, part of a better mix of today and yesterday to keep you company. Working from the office, from home, maybe the road. We've got Avicii on the way and Wilson Phillips coming up.
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0: A perfect mix of music to keep you company while you work. Liz Stark, glad to be with you tonight. TV's biggest night, NBC, with the 2026 Emmy Awards. And The Pitt looks like it's going to win a whole bunch of them. It has the most nominations. Also, Hacks has a whole bunch of them as well. And Apple TV's Widow's Bay DTF St. Louis up for a bunch of Emmys. And it looks like The Beast in Me could grab a few, too. You can see all of the nominees at Emmys.com. And again, streaming on Peacock tonight or airing on NBC.
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4: Here's your WHOP Weather Center forecast. A heat advisory begins at 11 a.m. tomorrow and continues until 7 p.m. Wednesday night. Daytime highs approaching 90 today. Under clear skies, easterly winds 8 to 15 miles an hour. Clear skies again tonight. Lows level off around 68. Highs level off around 98 tomorrow. Sunny skies. That's the forecast. I'm meteorologist Megan Mulford for 98.7 Light FM. Currently, it's 77 degrees.
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Nickelback on the way, Ace of Base coming up right now, The Boss.

0: Nickelback, part of a better mix of music to keep you motivated, working from the office, from home, maybe doing work from the road. I'm Liz Stark, glad to keep you company. Lady Gaga and Bruno Mars.
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10: Here's your WHOP Weather Center forecast. A heat advisory begins at 11 a.m. tomorrow and continues until 7 p.m. Wednesday night. Bright sunshine expected this afternoon with daytime highs approaching 90. East winds 8 to 15 miles an hour. Clear skies again tonight. Lows level off around 68. Ample sunshine expected tomorrow. High temperatures reach up to 98. That's the forecast. I'm meteorologist Megan Mulford for 98.7 Light FM. 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

0: Spice Girls, great throwback there to keep you company while you work. Liz Stark, so glad to share a little time with you. Hope you enjoyed your weekend and not too much on your plate for this week. Coming up, Maroon 5.
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0: One great hit after another. To keep you company in your workday, I'm Liz Stark, and congratulations to Lady Gaga, brand new mom. Just kind of did it all behind the scenes. Not a lot of people even knew she was expecting her very first, always saying she couldn't wait to be a mom. And now she is again. Our best wishes to the new mom and, of course, everyone happy and healthy. Coming up, more great hits from today and yesterday. Benson Boone on the way.
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11: Here's your WHOP Weather Center forecast. A heat advisory begins at 11 a.m. tomorrow and continues until 7 p.m. Wednesday night. Bright sunshine expected this afternoon with daytime highs approaching 90. East winds 8 to 15 miles an hour. Clear skies again tonight. Lows level off around 68. Ample sunshine expected tomorrow. High temperatures reach up to 98. That's the forecast. I'm meteorologist Megan Mulford for 98.7 Light FM. 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

0: Queen, part of a better mix of today and yesterday. Liz Stark, glad to be with you, and not ashamed to admit, when I was younger, I actually thought those lyrics were "Another One Bites the Doctor." I know, makes absolutely no sense. On the way, OMD.
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9: Here's your WHOP Weather Center forecast. A heat advisory begins at 11 a.m. tomorrow and continues until 7 p.m. Wednesday night. Bright sunshine expected this afternoon with daytime highs approaching 90. East winds 8 to 15 miles an hour. Clear skies again tonight. Lows level off around 68. Ample sunshine expected tomorrow. High temperatures reach up to 98. That's the forecast. I'm meteorologist Megan Mulford for 98.7 Light FM. Currently, it's 83 degrees.
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0: A perfect mix of music to keep you company while you work from the office or from home, maybe doing work from the road. 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

0: Olivia Dean, Man I Need, part of a better mix of Today and Yesterday. Liz Stark, today, National Sober Day, celebrating sobriety and recovery for those facing addiction. And if that is you, let this be your encouragement. So proud of you. You've got this. Still to come, more great hits from Today and Yesterday, One Republic on the way.
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10: Here's your WHOP Weather Center forecast. A heat advisory begins at 11 a.m. tomorrow and remains in effect until 7 p.m. Wednesday night. Sunny skies this afternoon with a high of 89. Easterly winds 8 to 15 miles an hour. Clear skies tonight, lows level off around 68. Tomorrow, daytime highs approaching 99. That's the forecast. I'm meteorologist Megan Mulford for 98.7 Light FM. Currently, it's 83 degrees.
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1: NBC News Radio. I'm Chris Caraccio. President Trump is defending the AI industry. In a Truth Social post this morning, he said the only control or guardrails that AI needs is a strong and smart high IQ president, and the USA has that in spades. He went on to say, there is a sick conspiracy going on against AI and data centers, and the only one that is happy about it is China. His comments come as some have expressed major concerns about AI advancement, including Anthropic CEO Dario Amende and House Minority Leader Hakeem Jeffries. Last week, a former Anthropic researcher claimed the people building AI earnestly believed that it could kill us all by the end of the decade. Severe storms are set to take aim at the Midwest this week. The main threat is expected to be heavy rain, damaging wind gusts, and possible tornadoes. Starting today, a level 3 out of 4 flash flood threat is covering parts of central Iowa. Meantime, a corridor stretching from Wisconsin to Nebraska is under a level 2 out of 5 severe storm threat. I'm Chris Caraccio, NBC News Radio.
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3: Good afternoon. This is Deontay Berry reporting, and this news is brought to you by United Southern Bank. Visit them today and find out why banking local is banking better. September is Suicide Prevention Month, and the community is invited to the annual Out of the Darkness Suicide Awareness Walk this weekend to remember those who have died by suicide. Walk Chair Valerie Singleton says the walk is a chance for people to remember those they've lost to suicide and learn more about the resources available to those struggling with suicidal ideation. The walk will include food trucks and vendors with information about suicide prevention resources. The walk kicks off at 10 a.m. on Saturday at the Stadium of Champions. Those interested in participating can register at afsp.org/HopkinsvilleKY.
4: The purpose of the walk, it's just for individuals to get together, to honor their loved ones and to remember them who have died by suicide, and it's also an opportunity for individuals who struggle to receive resources and to get help if necessary.
3: The new school year brought a lot of changes to Christian County Public Schools, and one of those was the establishment of the CCPS Police Department. Speaking with WHOP recently, CCPS Superintendent Chris Bensel says it was a big change creating their own independent police force, but he thinks it's been one of the best investments in student and school safety that they've made. He says their school resource officers get to focus solely on their schools and the students within them, allowing them to develop strong connections with the student body.
5: It's probably been one of the best initiatives and investments we've ever done. First of all, kudos to Clayton Sumner and Michael Cease for all their work behind the scenes getting it started. We have great, and we just looked at the roster this morning. We have 7 elementary schools, 1 early learning center, 2 at alternative school, 5 at the high school, 2 at each

0: the school district regarding the reported threat. An investigation began at once, with multiple witnesses being interviewed by law enforcement. Those interviews eventually led to the identification of a 15-year-old student from Princeton who had allegedly indicated a plan to bring a gun to school and start shooting. That student was charged with second-degree terroristic threatening, which is a felony. The Kentucky Department for Public Health is confirming additional cases of measles in the state. Officials say they now know of 45 instances of the illness this year. Christian County has seen the most cases at 18, followed by 8 in Trigg County. Experts say none of these infections appear to have developed in individuals who have had MMR vaccinations. The Hawkinsville Police Department is asking for the public's assistance to locate a juvenile who was last seen Sunday afternoon. According to the department, the missing juvenile is 13-year-old Tavarian Burgess. He's a black male standing at around 5 feet 7 inches tall and weighs around 150 pounds. Burgess was reportedly last seen around 3 p.m. Sunday in the 500 block of Country Club Lane and was wearing a white tank top, blue shorts, and black Crocs. A photo of Burgess is available at whopam.com. Those with information about his location are asked to call 270-890-1300. Nashville International Airport is another step closer to being renamed in honor of the late Dolly Parton. The Metropolitan Nashville Airport Authority Board of Commissioners voted unanimously to move forward with the plan. A final name has not been chosen. The board said it's working closely with the appropriate parties to thoughtfully determine how Dolly Parton's name and legacy will be incorporated. Tennessee Governor Bill Lee said he wanted to see the airport named after Parton following her death last month. And September is shaping up to be a busy month for Hopkinsville Community College, as the campus is set to be the host spot of multiple events this month. The college is set to host its annual celebration of the United States Constitution on Thursday at noon in the Anderson Room of the Emerging Technologies Building with Marvin Dennison, the Upper School Head of Operations Director at University Heights Academy. On September 22nd at noon, in the HCC Auditorium, the community is invited to celebrate Dolly Parton's legacy and the Pennyroyal Arts Council's Live Like Dolly event. Then the college will host its annual Pathfinder Car Cruise-In on September 26th from noon to 4 p.m. That's been your news, and this is Deontay Berry reporting for WHOP News.
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2: Here's your WHOP Weather Center forecast. A heat advisory begins at 11 a.m. tomorrow and remains in effect until 7 p.m. Wednesday night. Sunny skies this afternoon with a high of 89. Easterly winds 8 to 15 miles an hour. Clear skies tonight, lows level off around 68. Tomorrow, daytime highs approaching 99. That's the forecast. I'm meteorologist Megan Mulford for 98.7 Light FM. Right now, 86.
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0: Omar is part of a better mix of today and yesterday to keep you feeling good through all those tasks and to-dos. We know a lyric really can make a difference. On the way, Jewel.
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13: Here's your WHOP Weather Center forecast. A heat advisory begins at 11 a.m. tomorrow and remains in effect until 7 p.m. Wednesday night. Sunny skies this afternoon with a high of 89. Easterly winds 8 to 15 miles an hour. Clear skies tonight, lows level off around 68. Tomorrow, daytime highs approaching 99. That's the forecast. I'm meteorologist Megan Mulford for 98.7 Light FM. Right now, 86.
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0: Justin Bieber, part of a better mix of music to keep you company, working from the office, or maybe you're working from home. Maybe you've got a reselling business. Maybe you are getting ready to do some delivery. We want to keep you company and in a good mood. On the way, Christina Aguilera.
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0: one great hit after another to keep you company while you work. Liz Stark, glad to be with you. And I had a big parenting fail. I'm going to be honest and tell you about this. My kid had a summer reading assignment. Beginning of September, he assures me he's not going to have any issue getting all 15 chapters read, the whole assignment done before it was due at the start of school. Guess what? That was today was its due date. Yesterday, I asked him how far along he was in turning it in. 10 chapters left to go. Yes, we were up until midnight. It was crazy. It was all my fault. He even told me that. He said, you should have gotten on me, Mom. And he was right. He was right. Coming up, more great hits from today and yesterday. Adele on the way.
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8: Here's your WHOP Weather Center forecast. A heat advisory begins at 11 a.m. tomorrow and remains in effect until 7 p.m. Wednesday night. Sunny skies this afternoon with a high of 89. Easterly winds 8 to 15 miles an hour. Clear skies tonight, lows level off around 68. Tomorrow, daytime highs approaching 99. That's the forecast. I'm meteorologist Megan Mulford for 98.7 Light FM. Right now, 86.
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1: One great hit after another from today and yesterday for your Monday Workday. Liz Stark, glad to be with you. Evanescence on the way. Soul Asylum coming up right now. Mike Reno, Ann Wilson, Almost Paradise.

0: Evanescence, part of a better mix-up today and yesterday. Coming up, Taylor Swift.
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5: Here's your WHOP Weather Center forecast.
6: A heat advisory begins at 11 a.m. tomorrow. Ample sunshine expected this afternoon with daytime highs approaching 89. East winds 8 to 15 miles an hour. Clear skies again tonight, lows dip down to about 68. Ample sunshine expected tomorrow, high temperatures reach up to 99. That's the forecast. I'm meteorologist Megan Mulford for 98.7 Light FM. Right now, it's 88 degrees.
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0: One great hit after another to keep you company while you work. Liz Stark, glad to be with you. And a new study shows it's not necessarily how much time we're online, it's how often we are. A 7-month study tracked users across desktop and mobile devices. They found total time online didn't necessarily predict how overloaded people were. What mattered was something they called session sparseness, basically repeated check-ins throughout the day to see what's up, rather than one long stretch of use. Screen time matters, they say, but those who feel most overwhelmed are those who are returning to their phone over and over and over and over again, guilty as charged. Coming up, Bruno Mars.
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10: Here's your WHOP Weather Center forecast.
11: A heat advisory begins at 11 a.m. tomorrow. Ample sunshine expected this afternoon with daytime highs approaching 89. East winds 8 to 15 miles an hour. Clear skies again tonight, lows dip down to about 68. Ample sunshine expected tomorrow. High temperatures reach up to 99. That's the forecast. I'm meteorologist Megan Mulford for 98.7 Light FM. Right now, it's 88 degrees.
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0: A lot of good music from the movies in the 80s. That's from a movie called Eddie and the Cruisers, which was an okay movie, but it was a big hit song. Guy's from, Rhode Island? Yeah, so kind of Bruce Springsteen's neighborhood, and sounded a little bit like Bruce. That probably helped. John Cafferty and the Beaver Brown Band. On the Dark Side, I'm Steve with Elton John and Dua Lipa. Cold Heart coming up.
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7: Here's your WHOP Weather Center forecast. A heat advisory begins at 11 a.m. tomorrow. Ample sunshine expected this afternoon, with daytime highs approaching 89. East winds 8 to 15 miles an hour. Clear skies again tonight, lows dip down to about 68. Ample sunshine expected tomorrow. High temperatures reach up to 99. That's the forecast. I'm meteorologist Megan Mulford for 98.7 Light FM. Right now, 89.
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0: Gin Blossoms, anywhere you go, I will follow you down. Steve Cassidy here with you all afternoon. Whatever you got going today, working hard, hardly working, as the old saying goes. Maybe some shirtless volleyball. How's that sound? Berlin and Take My Breath Away is coming up. More great movie music.
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0: helping you through the workday with one great song after another. Post Malone, Morgan Wallen, Steve Cassidy. Thanks for listening. Looking forward to Monday night football tonight. Big weekend of football. Lots of excitement over the weekend, and it all culminates tonight with a big Monday night football matchup. The Kansas City Chiefs, Taylor's husband, and Patrick Mahomes versus the Denver Broncos.
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8: Here's your WHOP Weather Center forecast.
9: A heat advisory begins at 11 a.m. tomorrow. Ample sunshine expected this afternoon with daytime highs approaching 89. East winds 8 to 15 miles an hour. Clear skies again tonight, lows dip down to about 68. Ample sunshine expected tomorrow. High temperatures reach up to 99. That's the forecast. I'm meteorologist Megan Mulford for 98.7 Light FM. 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

0: There were rumors that Ed Sheeran was going to move to Nashville, but as it turns out, it was only a temporary situation, basically an Airbnb while he toured America. He has no plans to move here permanently. He's got his castle on the hill in England, after all.
1: When I was 6 years old, I broke my leg. And I was running from my brother and his friends.

0: One great song right after another, getting you through the workday. I'm Steve. If you're a tail dragging today because it's Monday, you're not alone. 3 out of 4 adults in the United States say they experience fatigue on multiple days over the past 3 months. I think that's just adulting. One day in your 30s, you wake up tired, and that's just how you feel the rest of your life.
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12: Here's your WHOP Weather Center forecast. A heat advisory begins at 11 a.m. tomorrow. Ample sunshine expected this afternoon, with daytime highs approaching 89. East winds 8 to 15 miles an hour. Clear skies again tonight, lows dip down to about 68. Ample sunshine expected tomorrow. High temperatures reach up to 99. That's the forecast. I'm meteorologist Megan Mulford for 98.7 Light FM. Right now, it's 91 degrees.
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0: Matchbox 20, if you're gone, I'm Steve. Glad you're listening. Thanks for hanging out today, keeping the music coming. Getting to the end of the workday with Justin Bieber coming up and Ace of Base next.
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0: Bobby Brown, every little step I take. Bobby Brown's most famous haircut started with a wrong turn. Says he looked away while the barber was cutting and wound up with that slanted Gumby fade and decided to keep it. Became part of his look in the Every Little Step video. 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Bobby made his famous.
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10: Here's your WHOP Weather Center forecast. A heat advisory begins at 11 a.m. tomorrow. Ample sunshine expected this afternoon, with daytime highs approaching 89. East winds 8 to 15 miles an hour. Clear skies again tonight, lows dip down to about 68. Ample sunshine expected tomorrow, high temperatures reach up to 99. That's the forecast. I'm meteorologist Megan Mulford for 98.7 Light FM. Right now, it's 91 degrees.
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break. It's like 10,000 spoons when all you need is a knife. It's meeting the man of my dreams and then meeting his beautiful wife. And isn't it ironic? 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

0: Jason Mraz, I'm yours. I'm Steve. It's going on 22 weeks now. Ella Langley, if she hits 22 weeks at number one, that ties Mariah Carey for the most weeks at number one. Mariah Carey, year after year, hits number one with All I Want for Christmas Is You, racking up a total of 22 weeks at the top. And Ella Langley could tie it this week if she ends up at number one again with Choosin' Texas. It's coming up next.
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7: Here's your WHOP Weather Center forecast. A heat advisory begins at 11 a.m. tomorrow and remains in effect until 7 p.m. Wednesday night. Lows level off around 68 tonight under clear skies, east winds 5 to 10 miles an hour. Highs level off around 99 tomorrow, sunny skies. Clear skies tomorrow night, lows level off around 75. That's the forecast. I'm meteorologist Megan Mulford for 98.7 Light FM. 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

0: Is it cake? Yes, it is. Cake and Never There with Steve Cassidy and Prince coming up. Katy Perry, Teenage Dream on the way next. 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

0: That's Mark Cohen walking in Memphis, getting our steps in Memphis. How many steps do you do a day? That 10,000 seems to be the number. They say you got to get 10,000 steps to maintain your health. My buddy Steve is a crazy walker. He does at least 10,000 every day, sometimes up to 20. I don't know if he's got a job, actually. Anyway, not everybody's got time to walk so much every day. So good news, a study's found that increasing your walking speed may be just as effective as increasing your step count to keep yourself healthy. They found that people who did as little as 5,000 steps a day quickly were just as healthy as people that did 10,000 steps a day at a slower pace. So you just got to get walking. Get your steps in. Maybe a quick walk to the vending machine.
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10: Here's your WHOP Weather Center forecast.
11: A heat advisory begins at 11 a.m. tomorrow and remains in effect until 7 p.m. Wednesday night. Lows level off around 68 tonight under clear skies, east winds 5 to 10 miles an hour. Highs level off around 99 tomorrow, sunny skies. Clear skies tomorrow night, lows level off around 75. That's the forecast. I'm meteorologist Megan Mulford for 98.7 Light FM. 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
1: Come here, baby. 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
1: NBC News Radio. I'm Chris Caraccio.
2: Mitch McConnell has yet to make an appearance on Capitol Hill as members have returned to the Senate. Lawmakers are reconvening today on Capitol Hill, 3 months after McConnell was hospitalized after reportedly falling at his Washington, D.C. residence. He has not been seen in public since, with representatives from his office saying he spent time at a physical rehab center before being discharged on August 6th. Politico reports McConnell's staff has told some Senate Republicans that he will be back Wednesday to help advance a farm-related bill. Earlier in the month, fellow Kentucky Republican lawmaker Congressman James Comer said he expected McConnell to be returning to the Senate today. Relentless storms are expected to pummel the Midwest this week. The main threat is expected to be heavy rain, damaging wind gusts, and possible tornadoes. Starting today, a level 3 out of 4 flash flood threat is covering parts of central Iowa. Meantime, the corridor stretching from Wisconsin to Nebraska is under a level 2 out of 5 severe storm threat. I'm Chris Caraccio, NBC News Radio.
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4: Good evening, and this is Deontay Berry reporting. The summer heat is still holding on strong in western Kentucky, and those high temperatures are bringing abnormally dry conditions back to the region. Monday morning may have felt a little cooler as if fall was sliding into the region, but forecaster Sean Polis with the National Weather Service in Paducah says the week is only going to get hotter. Polis says the heat will crank back up on Tuesday, with highs expected to be in the 90-degree range into the weekend. Western Kentucky, including Christian, Todd, and Trigg counties, will be under a heat advisory starting on Tuesday at 11 a.m. and going into Wednesday evening.
5: Generally, highs reaching into the mid to even upper 90s next several days after a cooler day today. You've got heat index values above 105 the next couple days and still above 100 late in the week. The latest NBM has actually come in that you'll actually see those values tick up a little bit later in the week. Friday and Saturday are now closer to 100, or especially Friday, mid to upper 90s on Saturday.
4: As a result of the heat, Polis says drought conditions are returning to the Weather Service's coverage region. According to the U.S. Drought Monitor, parts of Christian, Todd, and Trigg counties are currently under abnormally dry conditions. Rain chances are expected to return toward the weekend.
5: Latest drought monitor has expanded the, keeps the moderate to severe drought in mainly Ripley, Butler, and Carter counties there in southeast Missouri, where they have struggled to pick up as much rain as a lot of the rest of the area. But the abnormally dry conditions, D0, have expanded across much of southern Illinois, the Pennyroyal, West Kentucky, and even into parts of southwest Indiana.
4: 19-year-old Elijah Mays of Central City was arrested on Saturday for murder in connection to the death of 11-month-old Grayson Walton. According to Central City Police, officers made contact with Walton's father, who says Mays was supposed to be taking care of his child. An individual reportedly told officers that they last saw the child with Mays at a residence on Hillview Street on Friday. At that residence, officers reportedly located Walton's dead body. Mays was charged with murder, first-degree criminal abuse, tampering of physical evidence, abuse of a corpse, and possession of a controlled substance. The Kentucky Department for Public Health is confirming additional measles cases in the state. Officials say they know of 45 instances of the illness this year. Christian County has seen the most cases at 18, followed by 8 in Trigg County. Experts say none of these infections appear to have developed in individuals who have had MMR vaccinations. A Princeton student is facing charges after allegedly making threats of violence towards Lyon County High School on Friday. Deputies and school resource officers were notified by the school district regarding the reported threat. An investigation began at once with multiple witnesses being interviewed by law enforcement. Those interviews eventually led to the identification of a 15-year-old student from Princeton who had allegedly indicated a plan to bring a gun to school and to start shooting. That student was charged with second-degree terroristic threatening, which is a felony. Hopkinsville police located a missing juvenile on Monday, who was last seen Sunday afternoon. According to the department, the missing juvenile was 13-year-old Tavarion Burgess. He was reportedly last seen around 3 p.m. Sunday, but Monday afternoon, the department announced that he was safely located. Nashville International Airport is another step closer to being renamed in honor of the late Dolly Parton. The Metropolitan Nashville Airport Authority Board of Commissioners voted unanimously to move forward with the plan. A final name has not been chosen. The board said it's working closely with the appropriate parties to thoughtfully determine how Dolly Parton's name and legacy will be incorporated. Tennessee Governor Bill Lee said he wanted to see the airport named after Parton following her death last month. Governor Beshear is criticizing President Trump over his promise to pay adult U.S. citizens $5,000 if Republicans hold on to both houses of Congress after this year. Trump made the statement during the GOP midterm convention in Dallas last week, calling the supposed payment a Trump dividend. In response, Beshear referred to the president as a briber-in-chief, saying it's illegal to offer citizens cash for their votes. Vice President J.D. Vance later qualified Trump's proposal, saying the payments would not go to wealthy Americans and would be paid for using tariff revenue. And Middle Tennessee advocacy groups are urging Congress

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1: Here's your WHOP Weather Center forecast. A heat advisory begins at 11 a.m. tomorrow and remains in effect until 7 p.m. Wednesday night. Lows level off around 68 tonight under clear skies, east winds 5 to 10 miles an hour. Highs level off around 99 tomorrow, sunny skies. Clear skies tomorrow night, lows level off around 75. That's the forecast. I'm meteorologist Megan Mulford for 98.7 Light FM. 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

Went to a wedding last summer, and this was the first song for the bride and groom. Not an ooey-gooey love song, of course, but when you listen to the lyrics, a good first dance. It's the Cranberries and Dreams.

0: tropical summer. It has been a hot one. Is it going to be a wet and wild winter? They say this super El Nino could cause some crazy weather this winter. Storms and showers and cold temperatures. And it depends on the weather, I suppose.
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14: A heat advisory begins at 11 a.m. tomorrow and remains in effect until 7 p.m. Wednesday night. Lows level off around 68 tonight under clear skies, east winds 5 to 10 miles an hour. Highs level off around 99 tomorrow, sunny skies. Clear skies tomorrow night, lows level off around 75. That's the forecast. I'm meteorologist Megan Mulford for 98.7 Light FM. 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

0: 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I'm Steve with more great music coming up from Backstreet Boys. 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

0: She's got a couple of songs in the Practical Magic 2 soundtrack. That was the big movie over the weekend. Nicole Kidman and Sandra Bullock. Steve Cassidy with more music coming up from Taylor Swift next.
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7: Here's your WHOP Weather Center forecast. A heat advisory begins at 11 a.m. tomorrow and remains in effect until 7 p.m. Wednesday night. Lows level off around 68 tonight under clear skies, east winds 5 to 10 miles an hour. Highs level off around 99 tomorrow, sunny skies. Clear skies tomorrow night, lows level off around 75. That's the forecast. I'm meteorologist Megan Mulford for 98.7 Light FM. 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

0: That's Olivia Dean. So easy to fall in love. Week one of the NFL season wrapping up tonight. One of the AFC's historic rivalries. Kansas City Chiefs hosting the Denver Broncos from Arrowhead Stadium. Quarterback Patrick Mahomes will start after what they're calling a remarkable recovery from a torn ACL. Broncos' Bo Nix plays his first game since he broke his ankle during last year's playoffs. Could be an exciting game tonight for sure.
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10: Here's your WHOP Weather Center forecast.
11: A heat advisory begins at 11 a.m. tomorrow and remains in effect until 7 p.m. Wednesday night. Lows level off around 68 tonight under clear skies, east winds 5 to 10 miles an hour. Highs level off around 99 tomorrow, sunny skies. Clear skies tomorrow night, lows level off around 75. That's the forecast. I'm meteorologist Megan Mulford for 98.7 Light FM. Currently, it's 89 degrees.
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0: Dua Lipa, Don't Start Now. It's Steve. We never start because we never stop keeping the music coming. Good stuff coming up from Britney Spears. Right after Go West, up next.
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0: feel-good songs, one right after another. It's Steve. Thanks for hanging out today. More great music coming up. Fun song from JT, Rock Your Body, is coming up.
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4: Westwood One presents Today in Women's Sports. Smell unstoppable all day long. Try Unstoppable's laundry scent boosters for as low as $5. Team USA is back on top of the basketball world. The U.S. won its fifth consecutive Women's FIBA World Cup with a 97-79 win over France on Sunday. It wasn't all smooth sailing for the Americans. France led by 14 in the second quarter, but the Americans dominated the rest of the way to cruise to gold. Brianna Stewart scored a game-high 22 points and was named tournament MVP, and she knew going in just how high expectations were for Team USA.
5: We are the standard. USA basketball has continued to kind of show up and go for gold, and to have done that however many times consecutively is an insane stat, and we want to make sure that we continue to build on that standard, and everybody else knows it. So I think I'm really happy with the way that we let the rest of the world know that our goal is always gold.
4: With Today in Women's Sports, I'm Erica Herskowitz on Westwood One.
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10: Here's your WHOP Weather Center forecast. A heat advisory begins at 11 a.m. tomorrow and remains in effect until 7 p.m. Wednesday night. Lows level off around 68 tonight under clear skies, east winds 5 to 10 miles an hour. Highs level off around 99 tomorrow, sunny skies. Clear skies tomorrow night, lows level off around 75. That's the forecast. I'm meteorologist Megan Mulford for 98.7 Light FM. Currently, it's 89 degrees.
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